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1: 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Where will you ever get to see the Goo Goo Dolls with BTS and Cardi B and Snoop Dogg? There's

0: your number one hit music station, SL100. I feel like we don't hype ourselves enough sometimes. So I want to give you the opportunity on my show tonight to tell me, what is the coolest thing you have done in like the last 10 years? Brag about yourself. At McCabe Radio on Instagram is where I want to hear from you. We were talking to Gianna. This one is insane. Start it off.
1: So I actually started my own dog rescue, and I rescue dogs from the shelter that are on the euthanasia list, and I rehabilitate them and help them find homes. And that has been the best thing I've probably done in the past 10 years.
0: That's not only the best thing you've done in the past 10 years, that's the most incredible thing I think I've heard a listener tell me.
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What are the things that you forget to clean that end up being really dirty? Experts say in this new survey, their lampshades are the ones that nobody cleans at all, which makes sense. 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

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You can record a message and send it to the studio. 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
0: This is Ariana Grande.
1: Ariana Grande. Hate That I Made You Love Me.

0: SL100. You're trying to lose some weight this summer. Number one on this list from research of like different new ways to maybe help with that weight loss is eating the same meal over and over, which honestly makes sense. You get in the routine, and if it's a good one, you're going to lose the calories.
1: This is going to be an extremely busy month. I have to watch 104 soccer games, follow the pregame, the postgame, yell useless opinions at the TV. 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

She'll be alright. 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
1: I love summertime because we always get to play these random games that we never play the rest of the year, like cornhole, pickleball. 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
1: 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Do that. The iHeart Festival. Plan a trip out to Vegas with your best friend. It is the biggest version of that. Thousands of music festival fans all in Vegas for an incredible weekend. Plan your trip

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1: Do you have a tattoo? 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
1: Look how big K-pop has gotten in the U.S. It's McCabe. And the iHeartRadio Music Festival this year is going to be huge with it. I mean, BTS doing one night. 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

SL100. This is McCabe. Do you ever notice that the second floor of your house is the one that always feels the hottest? I don't know if you've ever wondered this, but it goes back to the basic science of hot air rises. So, like, close your blinds on the second floor if you can at all times.

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It's McCabe on SL 100, your number one hit music station, always talking to you. 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

0: 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What are the things that you forget to clean that end up being really dirty? Experts say in this new survey, their lampshades are the ones that nobody cleans at all, which makes sense. How do you even clean a lampshade?
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1: 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I get to rock with you this whole hour on everything at New Hit List. I'm at La Crystal Rosas. 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

She'll be alright. 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And in fact, tonight, she did confirm. The cold never lasts, my darling. It just teaches the heart

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1: Again, happy Wednesday night. You know what we do this hour here on the new hit list? Obviously, so many new songs drop. So we're making sure you know what's up in the new music world. Coming up, some Somber, Stella, Lefty, Sabrina Carpenter, Olivia Rodrigo. 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
1: It is the new hit list. I'm Crystal Rosas. She posted a photo dump on her IG at Stella Lefty saying, wow, wow, wow, Amsterdam, London, Dublin. That was too much fun. I love you. Here she is repping Boston on the new hit list. On a train.

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1: It is the new hit list. I'm Crystal Rosas. Did you see Olivia Rodrigo is coming out with a Lego set? She was teasing it on her IG. Here's Stupid Song. New York City.

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1: My name is Maritza. This is Crystal, right? On the new hit list, I'm just figuring out how to leave a Talk Back.
0: You got it, Maritza. Yep, thanks for locking into the new hit list. And more on the way, Charlie Puth, Gracie Abrams, some Sienna Spyro, so keep it right here.
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What do you think the key is to surviving through a long flight and not going crazy? Number one on this list that we forget to do all the time is staying hydrated. Drink water while you're on the flight. It'll make you feel better. They say, also, if you can, like, get up and walk. There's no rule against walking up and down the aisle when the seatbelt sign's off.

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Your wish is our command. 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

0: This is SL100, always with you at SL100.com. Okay, so summer is technically done according to the calendar, but I feel like this is the time to get deals on flights. What is your last minute summer vacation plan?
1: Everyone's kind of making fun of me for this, but I'm doing it with a couple of my friends. We're going to a cottage really close to the Canadian border. And so I have convinced everyone that we need to go ziplining and treetop trekking, where you just like walk in the canopy of trees for like a mile and then you zip line for like 200 feet.
0: This sounds so fun and absolutely exhausting.
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0: This is SL100. Okay, unfortunately, summer is done. If you didn't get a vacation, I know a lot of people are doing it now in that time between, you know, summer and when it gets really fall and wintry. Where are you going?
1: My mom and I, we go to a lake house. 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It's super special, and that's what I look forward to all summer.
0: I am so jealous of that. Why can't anyone in my family have, like, a destination home?
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With the iHeart Festival, there's something cool about walking around T-Mobile Arena in Vegas, knowing everyone's there for something different. Maybe you got a huge Cardi B fan there, Snoop Dogg fans are in the room. Oh, and then you're there for Zara Larsson. 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

0: 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Haley, what are the plans for the weekend?
1: I'm spending my weekend with my girl. We're going out for my best friend Haley's engagement tonight.
0: Oh my God, congratulations, Haley. Yeah.

This is McCabe. Thanks for having SL100 on. You know we've always got all the hits in this perfect playlist for Laurel Hattiesburg. Thank you for having SL100 on today.

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1: SL100.
2: I feel like we're at a point in the year where some people get discouraged. 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

0: 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It's McCabe. What is the advice you got that is going to get you through the rest of the year? Give us some inspiration.
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0: That is awesome. Now you're going to have a good rest of the year.
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1: We're at the point in the year where I think everyone gets in a slump. So let's get out of it. What's that advice you heard once and it really changed your life? I want your inspo.
2: So I worked for a man who told me the best advice. 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And he basically meant make sure you have all the information you need and make sure you're doing everything right before you leap into doing whatever you're doing. So measure twice and cut once so you don't make a lot of mistakes.
1: I love that. That way you stay on track.
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1: Have you ever run out of gas? I feel like gas is so expensive still that I am like running to the end of the E button on my dashboard. 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
2: I remember it so vividly. I was a senior in high school driving home from school and I ran out of gas, thankfully, on kind of a back road, so I was able to sort of safely pull over. But I remember calling my dad bawling, like the kind of crying where you can't even really formulate words. Like, I don't know why, but I felt like my life was over.
1: It was probably not because your gas was gone. It was probably just because the fact you had to call your dad and he was mad.
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1: Gas is so expensive that I feel like we all just run to E. Have you ever cut it too close? We've been talking about your running out of gas stories. 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What was yours? Tell me there, and we will put you on the radio.
2: So actually, I was with my brother, and he had really long hair. So all these truckers kept pulling over because they thought it was two chicks at the side of the road. And then my brother would turn around, and they'd realize it was a dude, and they would just pull right off.
1: That's so mean. I hope you eventually got out.
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1: I always love the iHeart Festival. 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
1: You're trying to lose some weight this summer. 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
1: Gas is expensive. Nobody is like refilling before they hit E, right? It's McCabe. We've been talking about the running out of gas stories. Was yours funny? Was yours scary? Hit the talkback mic when you're listening on the iHeart app. And if you got a good one, I'll put it on the show today. Like this story.
2: I'm running out of gas. I was with my friend. It was literally in the middle of nowhere. But there happened to be like a couple workers there, and they gave us a ride to get gas.
1: Well, that's a little dangerous, but nice.
2: I was super freaked out. I was scared. I thought we were going to get kidnapped or worse. But they were super cool, and she actually still keeps in touch with one of them.
1: Oh my God, it's going to be a love story, isn't it?
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Still got some single day passes available for the iHeart Festival in Vegas. Time to plan your trip to that. I mean, where else are you going to see BTS, Cardi B, Goo Goo Dolls, Zara Larsson, Benson Boone, Major Lazer, Snoop Dogg. Oh, and we just added Le Sserafim to the lineup. iHeart

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Even if you're not in the car, we'll still make this playlist for you. 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
1: It's amazing how AI is taking over the world, but it still doesn't have as many jobs as Ryan Seacrest.
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0: This is SL100. Okay, so summer is technically done according to the calendar, but I feel like this is the time to get deals on flights. What is your last minute summer vacation plan?
1: Everyone's kind of making fun of me for this, but I'm doing it with a couple of my friends. We're going to a cottage really close to the Canadian border, and so I have convinced everyone that we need to go ziplining and treetop trekking, where you just like walk in the canopy of trees for like a mile and then you zip line for like 200 feet.
0: This sounds so fun and absolutely exhausting.
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1: Courtney was just telling me about the excuse she used to get out of a ticket earlier.
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1: Wasn't even real, or was it real?
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0: 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There's a big lotto last night. It was like for like $700 million. But I saw this story, local story happening here that's blown up everywhere. And it's a huge debate. Do you guys know about the lotto story here?
1: No.
0: Listen to this. And it's a huge controversy. And I might get some of the information wrong, but not the important stuff. So there's this guy here in town. He's the manager of a Circle K. A customer comes up and orders $20 in lotto tickets. And when he gives the money, turns out he only has enough for $15 in lotto tickets. So the manager gives the guy his 15 lotto tickets, whatever it is. The guy walks away. So the other five just sit on the side.
1: Oh, I did see this.
0: Right? So the manager, he does his shift and he clocks out and he's leaving and he goes, you know, hold on. I'm going to buy those five tickets. So he buys those five tickets, wins $12 million.
1: Dang.
0: $12 million. And now there's an uproar because the guy that bought the original ticket says that should be his.
1: Mm-hmm. But he didn't pay for it.
0: His co-workers are saying he's not allowed to buy those tickets. He wasn't allowed to buy those tickets. Whatever happens, it shouldn't be his money anyway.
2: Aren't they suing?
0: There's all kinds of lawsuits
2: going
0: on.
2: Yeah, there's like a huge lawsuit. Oh. And I saw there was a picture, and on my mom's Facebook group, they were tearing up the guy who bought the lottery tickets and saying that there's all these legal loopholes that he's not allowed to, that he basically like tricked the guy into leaving the tickets. But then in my head, that's what I said. I'm like, he doesn't know that they're the winning numbers.
0: Wait a minute. Now that I know more of the story, I think what happened was, now the way I told the story is one version. I think the way it really happened was, he came in the next day and saw that one of the tickets was a winner.
2: Yeah, they were saying that he bought.
0: And then he bought. So he's had those. There's those five tickets. He sees that one of those five tickets is the winner. Then he buys the tickets. Is that wrong?
3: Yeah.
0: Why?
3: You can't do that.
0: They don't belong to anybody.
1: But that's past the. It's past the drawing.
3: Of course you're going to try to buy a winning ticket.
1: Past the drawing.
2: It's like going back and changing your answer on a test.
0: So who gets that money? Because it is a winning ticket.
2: No one.
1: Nobody paid for it, so it's technically not.
0: But if you're the lotto board, you're looking at the ticket exists. It's not like nobody paid. I mean, I get nobody paid for it. The guy ordered 20 tickets. So 20 tickets were printed up. So the numbers are out there. So the lotto is going, we have a winner, a $12 million winner. Who owns that ticket? I think that's also part of the controversy.
3: It's probably disqualified because it wasn't actually purchased.
2: Right, yeah. Yeah. Because
3: you can't buy it once you know it's a winner.
1: Right.
3: Like
1: That's where it gets dishonest.
3: Yeah.
0: It's so...
3: Sorry, Circle K guy. Nice try.
1: I know.
3: Is what I think the lotto should say.
2: That's what they were saying.
3: Nice try. Nice try.
2: Yeah.
0: What are they saying, babe?
2: Basically what Rich is saying. Like, yeah, no, this is
0: my story is legit. The way I told it the first time. Because I used to work, you know, I put myself through college going to the check cashing place. And at the check cashing place, you used to sell lotto tickets. And I remember a lot of times where someone bought tickets. And then if there was extra ones, I'd buy them. I never won anything.
3: You would probably buy before they...
0: I'd buy them right then and there.
3: Right. Not like right after you saw one was a winner.
0: No. No one ever won.
3: That was how they ran the lottery back. You can't win. That's all they would say.
0: I'm still trying to do it. Okay, listen. Let's address the elephant in the room. Can we?
1: Sure.
2: Please.
0: Kyle hasn't been wearing her wedding ring. What's going on?
1: I'm wearing my wedding band.
0: Not the same thing. Let us in, Kyle. Talk to us. We're all friends.
1: There's no... there's no deep meaning to it indicating there's troubles in my relationship or anything like that.
0: Well, first of all, how beautiful your hand looks with a missing middle finger fingernail polish.
1: I'm right in the middle of getting ready to fix that. Okay,
0: so
1: sorry.
0: I'm so Kyle.
1: Yeah, the weirdest thing happened. So my husband and I are actually coming up on our 14-year wedding anniversary.
3: Congratulations.
1: So thank you. So I've been wearing the same wedding ring for 14 years. No problems. It's amazing. I love it. It's part of me. However, in the last week, my finger underneath the wedding ring, it's like gotten so irritated. Like the skin underneath the ring is red and it starts cracking off and it hurts and it's itchy and it's painful. And so I've been putting Aquaphor on it every night and only wearing my wedding band. And it's very sad, but I'm like, I can't imagine it would be, I'm allergic to that metal all
2: of
1: a sudden.
2: That's what I'm thinking.
1: Because
2: the same metal
1: this
2: as the band?
1: Wedding band is the same type of metal.
2: Huh.
1: And I've been wearing it for 14 years.
3: No problems, right?
1: Sounds like I had a problem.
2: You need a new ring.
1: I was like, maybe this is a sign that it's time for an upgrade.
2: No, I'm just kidding. Bigger diamond. A change.

0: COVID of explosive diarrhea.
1: It's called cyclospora. And it's from like lettuce and vegetables and stuff.
2: In pools.
1: It's like in 15 states right now, and it's spreading and it's going everywhere. In fact, I'm so glad this is happening to your finger, because I have a song about this disease, and I thought, when can I play it? I can play it now because Kyle has cyclospora.
0: No, I do not.
1: On her finger. But listen, this song is so catchy. You could be.

0: It shouldn't make it sound so cheery. Oh,
1: man, that is a good song.
2: And that's what's on Kyle's finger right now.
0: No, I'm sorry. That's not what's...
1: Kyle, I'm sorry you're having explosive diarrhea.
2: Where'd you put that finger?
0: You guys are just wrong.
2: Wherever you put that finger, I'm jealous. I'm on cyclosporin. I'll lose weight. Anyway, it's John Jane Rich.
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0: SL100, Hattiesburg's number one hit music station. Time for War of the Roses. So you're in a relationship like Jasmine here, and she thinks that whoever she's in a relationship with is cheating on her. So we're going to hear her story. Then we're going to call the person that she thinks is cheating on her and see who they send roses to. Romantic Red Roses. Jasmine, welcome to John Jane Rich, War of the Roses.
1: Hey, how you doing?
0: Good. What's your story?
1: I'm just really conflicted because it's my baby's daddy, and I love him. We've been together since high school, so a really long time. We live together and everything. We have two kids. But if I'm being perfectly honest, he's been a dog since I've known him. It's just in him. I don't know what kind of trauma he's working through, but it's just him. And, you know, I really, really love him, and I keep convincing myself that he's finally going to grow up and really make our kids and me the priority of his life, instead of being outside and being in these streets. But I think I'm at my breaking point. Last month, he disappeared on my birthday for hours, and he barely answered me, and somehow I was the one that ended up apologizing to him. So I was just like, yeah, this is crazy.
2: Why did you apologize? What did you say?
1: It's my birthday, and he's like late to my birthday. Like, where were you? It's like one day of the year. I mean, yeah, your kid's birthday too, but it's one day of the year where it's like, what the hell? You know what I mean?
2: Well, no, so I get that. I'm saying, why did you apologize?
3: Probably for being so frustrated.
1: I was overreacting.
2: Yeah. I don't think you were overreacting.
1: He said I was overreacting, and I was very upset because at least he didn't miss all of the festivities. He only missed the first 2 hours, which to me is like, is this crazy? Like, you should be there. He left out of the house while I was getting ready and then texted me and said, babe, I'll be right back. I'll meet you at the venue. And never showed up for 2 hours.
0: Okay, so you think there's another woman?
1: I don't know. He swears there was some huge traffic accident holding up traffic.
2: Oh.
1: But I checked the live traffic cameras. I know him. And something in my gut was telling me something was off, and nothing was happening on the traffic cameras. So, like, what's the problem? You know, and then when I tried to dig deeper and I'm like, where exactly were you? Because maybe I checked the wrong cameras. Then he deflects. And it's messed up because every excuse that he gives sounds logical for like the first 5 seconds, but then it's just like the math isn't mathing all the time. And we built the whole life together.
3: Someone specific, you know, that you feel like it might be? Like, is there a reoccurring problem or issue with like one specific girl?
1: No, not really. I mean, I don't know. There was two girls. One was at his job, and then the other one he knew from way back when, from our college days. But I'm not a stalker. I'm too busy being a wife and a mother. You know what I mean? So for me, it's kind of like, I don't know who it could be. I just want to know if he's cheating or not, so I could just convince myself I'm not crazy.
0: No, you're good. You gave us enough reason to do it. So what is his name?
1: His name's Ian.
0: Ian. Okay. And you say he's your baby daddy, but is he your husband or boyfriend?
1: No, we've been together since high school. Right. So we refer to each other as husband and wife.
0: I get it. Okay. All right. No,
1: but I'm okay with it.
0: All good. All right. We're going to get Ian on the phone and see who he sends flowers to. Kyle and Fogg, are you ready?
4: I'm ready.
0: Okay. War.

0: SL100. We're in the middle of War of the Roses. Jasmine and Ian have been together for since high school. And here's the deal. He was a dog back in the day. Now he's acting really strange. Was there for only half her birthday. They got two kids together. She has a list of things. She's caught him lying. She looks at traffic cameras when he says he's stuck in traffic and there's no traffic. But she doesn't know. I get it. He's got good responses at the time, and then she feels dumb later. But we're going to call Ian. Jasmine, I pretty much set it up right there, right?
1: Yeah, okay. That's pretty much it.
0: Okay, so are you ready? Are you here with us? Are you ready for us to call him?
1: Yeah,
0: Kyle, you ready, Kyle?
2: Ready.
0: Let's do it.

0: Hello.
1: Hi there. Is Ian available?
0: Yeah. May I ask who's calling?
1: Yes, absolutely. So my name is Janie. I'm with a company we're called J&R Flowers. And just like every other business, we're trying to get creative with our marketing. So Ian, you've actually been chosen to be part of our social media campaign. Here's why it's really cool for you. You get to send our most romantic bouquet of roses totally free. And all we're kind of asking in return is that you maybe post about us on whichever social media platform you use the most.
0: Okay.
1: Yeah, I know. You're like, what is the catch? I totally hear the skepticism in your voice, but it really is like when you post about us, like other people hear about it. So it's like we're getting something out of it too. And I'm telling you, this bouquet, it's our Pure Passion bouquet. So it's long stem red roses, a beautiful crystal vase. It just makes anyone swoon. So if you've got someone special in your life, you should really take advantage of this.
0: All right, yeah, let's do it.
1: Yeah, why not? All right. So because you are skeptical, I feel the need to tell you that I'm not going to ask you for credit card information or anything like that. Really, the only info I need from you, Ian, is I'm going to send the flowers off with a nice little card. And I usually tell people this is your chance to personalize it, to sort of make it your own. And I just need to know the message you want to write on the card. And then we'll talk name and address and I'll give you a time they'll be delivered.
0: All right, let's put on there. It's been a dream getting to know you, my love.
1: I love that. It's been a dream getting to know you, my love. Okay.
0: Mm-hmm.
1: And obviously like an XOXO or like a love Ian at the end.
0: Cool.
1: Okay. And then who did you want me to address this to?
0: Address to Sabrina.
1: Sabrina?
0: Sabrina. Uh-huh.
1: Okay.
2: Dirty motherfucker. Did you just say Sabrina?
0: What?
2: Did you just say
0: what?
2: Sabrina, my best friend, Sabrina?
3: Oh.
2: That's
0: okay,
2: not
0: what
2: Sabrina.
0: Is this? What are you talking about?
2: How the f*** could you ask me what I'm talking about and you got free flowers from someone and the person's name is Sabrina, my best friend? What am I talking about? I think it's pretty f***ing obvious what I'm talking about.
0: Jasmine, relax. Just let me explain.
2: Did you say relax? Are you f***ing crazy?
0: Yeah, just for that. Let me explain.
2: We did enough explaining. I think you're an ass, you're a dog, and you're never going to see your kids again unless it's supervised, and I want payments monthly.
0: It ain't like that. I mean, dude, you're making this so much bigger than what it is.
2: Yeah, I am. And Sabrina, I'm going to deal with her too, because I at least expected some loyalty from that bitch. Both of y'all are done.
0: I wasn't trying to hurt you.
2: Yeah, you were. You could have got a prostitute. You could have went to someone on OnlyFans. You could have went with that dumb bitch from your job. You could have went with that bitch from college. No, you choose my best friend.
0: You don't, hold up. You don't even know a whole story like that.
2: There is no story. Why would you send her flowers? And how are you getting to know her better?
0: Because we got close.
2: How are you getting to know her better?
0: Close. Let's be real. Like, you and I haven't been good for a long time.
2: With my best friend.
0: Like, I didn't say that.
2: Yeah, you did, in the note. Why?
0: No, you put words in my mouth.
2: There's no way that you're this stupid. There's no way you're this stupid. And you know what? You're not this stupid. You're a and you think that I'm this stupid. And that's the problem.
0: No, I'm not.
2: That's the problem. I'm done.
0: Nah.
2: Thank you so much to you guys for clearing it up.
3: Oh, you're welcome.
2: I am not crazy.
1: No.
2: He's an ass.
0: Fucking crazy.
2: He's out there. Please, please, please. And he loves stuff. So maybe, guys, because he's a and I don't know what he's up to.
3: He loves stuff.
2: Out there on Grindr.
4: Have to repeat it.
2: Don't date him.
4: All right, so real quick, Ian, if you don't know, you are on the radio. You're on War of the Roses with John Jane Rich, and Jasmine got you.
5: Yeah, busted.
0: Yeah, I gathered that.
3: Mm. Mm-hmm.
4: Okay.
3: Now, you said my love. I mean, that's...
5: Yeah, that was wrong, man. Super
4: all right.
5: Wrong.
4: Jasmine, you were right.
5: Yeah.
3: You're not crazy.
5: At all.
2: Yeah, I gotta go. This is too much.
4: All right.
5: Oh, I'm sorry.
4: Okay. All right. No. We'll let you go. We understand. Thank you very much. All right, that's War of the Roses you guys. Wow. With John Jane Rich.
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0: It's SL100.
1: Chachi and Rich, Rhea, good morning.
2: Good morning.
1: What's up? You're on the air. Thanks for holding.
2: Yeah. So I've been seeing this guy, and I've been trying to act like unbothered and cool, just, you know, pretending I'm too busy to care about his text. But the other day we were sitting next to each other on his couch, and he asked me if I wanted to grab tacos. And I looked him dead in the eye and gave him the most like nonchalant answer I could and just said, yeah, sure, whatever, sounds good. And you guys, my Apple Watch started aggressively vibrating, and it lit up the entire room with a high heart rate alert notification. And it like showed my pulse had spiked from him looking at me, and I was so embarrassed.
3: Can't hide that, can you? Can't play it cool then.
2: I guess not, or I could turn off my iWatch.
1: You mean like it makes noises?
3: Yeah, it'll buzz, it'll vibrate and be like, oh, your heart rate's unusually high for just sitting down. Is everything okay? Are you stressing out over this guy?
4: This guy's like, I got her wrapped right around my finger.
1: So he saw it? He like, I know my wife has an Apple Watch, but I don't remember him making sounds. So he saw that he got your heart rate up?
2: Yeah, well, I was sitting right next to him, and like the hand that I was wearing it on was on my lap, so he could see that it was like a high heart rate alert, and it was vibrating.
1: So let me ask you this. So let's say he knows the watch, and he knows that's what happens. So if you're him, and he was like, oh my gosh, she obviously really likes me, I'm going to gamble. And if he leaned in for a kiss, what would you have done?
2: I mean, I would have kissed him.
1: Okay, so
4: I thought she was going to have like a heart attack or something.
1: Right. Like if you're a guy and you know, and there's obviously you already can tell that there's positive vibes, and then you see that it's going like that, and you're like,
3: things are going well.
1: Are you going, like, if you're quick on your feet and you're like, oh man, I can make my move right now, because she's definitely, it's all positive vibes right now. Right? So it seems like a great little dating tool.
4: Yeah, except for when you're trying to be like the cool, mysterious girl.
1: Her, no.
5: Did he react? Like, did he say anything, or did you see his face change?
2: He looked at it, and he kind of just had this little smile.
1: Well, that's a cute story. Yeah. That's very cute. You know, I on the flip side, something similar but not similar, I have this trainer. And he has a Whoop band. And I had never heard of the Whoop band. I have one now. And Kyle's husband had a Whoop band. I'd never heard. He was the first guy I knew that had it. My trainer had got a Whoop band. And we were working out together. And I go, what's so great about that? And he shows me his day. And he goes, check out the day. And he goes, every day at 11 a.m., he goes, my heart rate just spikes to the roof. It's like stress level 10. I'm like, what's going on at 11? And that's what he was training me.
4: I can see that happening.
1: So much.
3: Wow.
1: I know.
3: Wonder what you were doing. Is something you're
1: just
3: saying?
1: I think he was just really, I was
3: nervous.
1: I don't know.
3: You just made him nervous.
1: Yeah, that was a few years ago, so I got to check it out. I should have leaned in and kissed him.
4: Right.
1: Hey, man, I was listening to John J. Rich. Apparently, you're turned on by me.
3: It kind of makes sense, because you've gone to see psychiatrists that have quit their job.
1: Yeah. Oh, they fired me. Oh, yeah, later on, they quit their job.
3: Yeah, right. Like, I've heard so many dark things.
1: Rhea, thanks for calling in. Thanks for listening.

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1: Real quick, we want to get into if you know any murderers. I know that sounds weird, but there's a reason. Noah Lashley, who's on the show, works in the background, you know, very connected to the West Valley. Like, he will go to the opening of a bridge. He goes to, you know, those type of things, whatever is going on, right? He is Mr. West Valley. And he came in this morning and was asking me if I heard of this news story, and I didn't know the news story. And now, guess what? It's on every single post of my Instagram, and it's all I see it on the news, on the TV behind us. But Noah knows a murderer. This story is happening right now.
2: A Glendale woman was found buried in a remote part of the Arizona desert after a date with a man she met online. Glendale police identify that woman as 21-year-old Ariana Jones. According to court records, 24-year-old Dominic Rodolico picked Jones up from her apartment in Glendale on July 5th. The pair went to a movie together at a theater off of I-17 and Happy Valley Road. After the movie, cell phone data and video surveillance tracked them to a remote desert area. Investigators searched that area after Jones was reported missing days later and found a shallow grave with human remains. There were also other items, including a movie theater cup. Rodolico was allegedly seen on surveillance cleaning his car. He told police the pair were attacked by two men. He was able to get away, but she wasn't. Police say he never reported that attack to them. They have sufficient evidence to believe he was allegedly involved.
1: Crazy, right?
3: That's insane.
1: Crazy. So Noah, sad. How do you know this murderer?
4: So it turns out I went to middle school with Dominic.
5: What?
4: And that is the second incident in 5 years involving someone I went to middle school with that I have heard done something very, very bad.
1: What was the other one?
4: A guy went on a shooting spree all around the West Valley, drove up and down the freeways, up and down the roads, just shooting at cars. One person died, 13 people were hurt. I was on vacation, but I would have been driving around doing Instacart that day. It was the summer before I started working here at the radio station.
1: Oh,
4: and
1: so
4: I could
1: not,
4: have been a victim.
1: So now you're going to tie it in like those people that go, I was in New York on 9/11.
5: That could have been me.
1: That could have been me. You're like, I drive.
4: My parents came to pick me up from the airport that day, and they were like, thank God you weren't here. And I was like, why? What happened? And then the next day I found out who it was from the mugshot and was shocked. And then the same thing happened here. I heard about the news story, saw the mugshot, and was like, oh, my God.
1: So the guy that you went to middle school with, that's the murderer right now, Dominic, like if he saw you, he'd be like, Noah.
4: I mean, probably not. I look a lot different than I did back then, and we haven't talked since I was like 13.
1: I knew you when you were 13. You look exactly the same.
5: He dresses the same.
1: You have a little less facial hair now than you did at 13.
4: Hilarious. But yeah, he was like a super kind kid back then, but we all go down different paths, and I'm sad to hear that this was his.
1: Yeah, that's crazy.
5: It's just nuts.
1: So he's in, like, it's happening. Like, they caught him, like, yesterday. Right, like it's like he's going to court. Like this is all the beginning process.
5: Probably no other suspects. If he didn't, if he said that she didn't get away, she was murdered, and he didn't report that to the police.
1: Yeah, it's so sad.
5: That's his story. So he's sad. In big trouble.
1: Pray for the family. So sad. Yeah. Also, like the guy was like, oh, got to bury this movie cup.
3: Like, you why did put the movie cup?
1: I'm like, weird, man. Sad.
5: Also, don't ever go on first dates. I think it's probably another.

0: windows tinted, and the guy showed up to tint the windows. And after he was done, he came to the radio station, and he put the window tint on. And then he goes, "Let me come in the car and let me show you the window tint." So I went in the car, and I was in the passenger seat. He was in the driver's seat, and there were bubbles in the window tint. I'm like, "This is terrible." I go, "Look at all these bubbles," and I'm trying to push the bubbles up, and I'm moving the stuff around. I can't remember how much it cost me, but it was like my first new car, and I was pissed. Anyway, like a month later, he goes to prison because they found a storage room where he had all these chopped up bodies. I'm chewing this guy out
1: for bubbles. He's like, that's the sort of thing.
0: I wish I could remember his name. I said his name on the air before because I remember I've told this story before and I Googled it and it's all over the news. It was happening in San Diego.
1: Is he still in prison?
0: Got to be still in prison. You know those barrels that, what do you call those barrels? It was like the big barrels.
1: Like the buckets that you put in Home Depot bucket?
0: Bigger than that. The big ones like they used
2: to. One that Dahmer used when he would break down the bodies.
0: Yeah. Ugh. And he had these people in acid.
2: Oh my gosh, that could have been you.
0: I know. But he was probably intimidated because I was like, "You did such a bad job." He's like, "Sorry, I just killed somebody." "I'm sorry that the bubbles in your window."
3: "This isn't my actual profession." "Yeah,
0: sorry, I was late."
1: You should spend less time killing people and fixing bubbles, sir.
2: Oh my gosh.
0: Dana, what's up? What's your murder connection?
4: I went to school with the Buddhist temple murderers here in Arizona.
0: I don't know those. Not familiar. Got to Google them.
4: Two kids from the west side of town, and they murdered some Buddhist monks and robbed them. And at the time, I'm not sure if it still is, it was the largest like mass murder in Arizona history.
1: Oh, wow. Yeah.
4: And I rode the bus to school with one of them for high school. They went to Awasria High School. And so media came to our school, and I think a lot of people here locally knew both of them. It was really sad because some of us had kind of grown up with Alex Garcia was one of them, and knew him. And so it was really shocking.
0: Yeah, that is crazy, wow. Dana. Well, thank you for sharing that story with us.
4: Thank you.
0: All right. Crazy. It's John Jane Rich.
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0: Ice Cube's Big 3 Basketball is heating up. Before the World Cup Final, tune into Big 3 this Sunday. Reigning MVP Michael Beasley and the defending champion Miami 305 play a must-win game against the undefeated Dallas Power, led by Coach Nancy Lieberman. 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
1: I am letting you know how your zodiac sign acts when you are getting hit on.
0: Hi, Dawn.
2: Hi.
0: What's your sign?
2: Aquarius.
1: Okay, so for my Aquarius, when you guys are getting hit on, you totally detach from the romantic simulation and make it delightfully weird. Instead of hitting them back with like a normal line, you're going to look them dead in the eye, lecture them on like alien bunker layouts or vintage fashion history, and then you're going to love them. And they're going to love you. Vintage fashion history, excuse me.
2: Okay.
1: Yeah, you're just like, you. When you get hit on, you just like act a little weird and they love you anyway.
2: Yeah, I'm kind of weird.
0: Have a great day, Dawn.
2: Thank you.
0: How about Kyle? How about Libras?
1: Kyle, when you get hit on for my Libras, you guys enter like this hilarious psychological crisis because your people-pleasing heart cannot handle the pressure. You're going to flash your most beautiful smile and violently agree with everything that they say. Meanwhile, you're panicking inside whether you look cute from your angle or not.
3: Oh, I don't know if I agree. I'm like, oh, no. No, tell me more.
0: How about Pisces?
1: Rich, for you, when you get hit on, you are so heavily disassociated in like this slow motion that you completely miss the fact that you're actually getting hit on. You're going to kind of flash them a smile and melt into a puddle of giggles and then turn around and wave like they're one of your friends and they're kind of just looking at you like, did this just happen?
4: That might make sense because when you first started this on my own, I don't think I've ever been hit on.
1: Yeah, you have. So your wife hits on you every single day.
3: That's true.
4: Well, that's true. She's good.
1: She's a good one.
0: How about for you, for Leos?
1: Yeah, us Leos, when we get hit on, we treat their attention like it's this completely mandatory standing ovation for our main character energy. We're going to kind of toss our hair back, absorb their adoration, kind of like a flower soaking up the sunshine. And we kind of just act like we won a prize for them even getting to speak to us.
0: Okay, how about Virgos?
1: John Jay, your cold, judging eyes immediately turn most people away. But you do look super cute when you lean in and kind of give them that attention. But mentally, you are giving them a savage performance review on their eye contact, posture, and text tone, which is why you really don't land those dates.
0: Very nice. I agree with all of it. Okay, if we missed your sign there, I'll post it on our website.

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1: It's time for Stacks and Hacks. I have stacks of information. Rich's life hacks. My information is random information, but you know, July is National Grilling Month, and you probably think grilling is done 4th of July, but people still grill. We grilled the other day, and there's rules. The biggest grilling sins. I have the top five grilling sins. And
2: grilling sins?
1: Sins. And I do number five, pressing down on a burger with a spatula. I do it all the time. I know
3: Doesn't
1: that
3: everybody do that?
1: I
3: think that it like takes out the flavor and the juice, right?
2: Yeah, if you're going to smash burger, you need to do it on a like a frying surface, not like a grill.
3: On like a backseat, Blackstone.
0: Backseat grilling, like being a backseat driver, someone who's hanging out in the background with plenty of opinions on what the griller should be doing. Opening the lid unnecessarily, not allowing the meat to rest before serving. And number one grilling sin, touching another person's grill without permission. Never
3: the backseat
0: do that.
3: Grilling reminds me of that Bad Boy scene where it's the son-in-law and it's Martin Lawrence and Will Smith and they're at the party and they're all pissed off at him for trying to grill. It's really funny. You should go and watch the clip.
0: Oh, man. Oh, man. Which Bad Boys? One, two,
3: it's
0: three?
3: It's in one and three, I think.
0: A new survey says more than half of Americans think keeping up their online presence feels more like work than fun. Most people are posting a lot less than they used to. I would agree with that. For most people, I think we're doing it a lot. You guys seen Zara's new flowy leg pants? All the pants?
4: No.
0: I guess they got these new pants that are wide leg pants, and women keep face planting in them. There's a hashtag on TikTok devoted to people complaining about it and showing their battle wounds. I guess they're so long, you step on them, boom, fall over.
4: I just saw a hilarious reel. It was like, where's Zara's designers? We designed clothes for body types that don't exist.
0: If you sit with your legs crossed, and I see Kyle sometimes does that when she sits in this chair right here. If you sit with your legs crossed, you might not want to do it for long periods of time. Physical therapists say that position isn't bad itself, but after a while, it can lead to muscle stiffness and aches and pains.
4: Crossing my legs right now.
0: Olive Garden's bringing back the never-ending pasta pass. First time since 2019. I love that thing. I love their pasta.
2: How much is the pass now?
3: $100.
2: You just go crazy for a year?
3: No, it's like for a couple of weeks. I think 6 weeks. And then they only are selling like 10,000 of them or something like that.
0: Peyton, you talk about going to see movies. We're just adults, like, so you can see cartoons.
3: Yeah.
0: I guess there's another vote for adults-only flights. Someone online is venting about being delayed an hour because a toddler refused to sit in his seat. The tantrum was so intense, the family had to get off the plane.
3: Yeah, that sucks.
2: Those poor parents.
0: 40% of divorces nationwide now involve couples the age of 50 and older. They're calling the trend gray divorces with no regrets. Did you see that comedian just got his filed for divorce?
2: Tom Segura and his wife. Yeah. They've been married like 18 years.
0: Yeah.
2: Great podcast.
0: I think it has to do something with the dude got all in shape.
4: Oh.
0: He's like all about health and fitness. The United States spent $30 billion to ditch textbooks for laptops and tablets for our kids. And now kids are less cognitively capable than their parents because they're not reading and not using books or using all stuff online. Yeah. Adults who eat spicy foods 6 or 7 days a week have a 14% lower risk of dying than those who rarely eat spicy foods. Spicy stuff is supposed to be a reduced risk of death from cancer, heart, and lung disease. So think about the next time. Get some hot sauce. Someone is selling a bag of air on eBay that claims it was collected at Taylor and Travis's wedding.
4: Oh my gosh.
0: For $50,000.
4: That's insane. I saw someone sold literal garbage.
0: Trash from outside Madison Square Garden was also for sale. It sold out. People
2: what?
0: Bought the trash.
2: What?
4: That's crazy. Because Taylor may have touched it.
0: I get it. And then real quick, the ideal movie length, they say, is 88 minutes long. The new Avengers movie is coming out. It's almost 3 hours long.
4: It's too long.
2: Same thing that Odyssey's 3 hours.
0: The ideal movie length is 88 minutes long. According to a new survey, the current movies that come close to that this summer, Minions and Monsters, 90 minutes. Jackass, Best and Last at 92 minutes. Toy Story 5 is 102 minutes. Supergirl's 108 minutes. Moana is 115. Spider-Man Brand New Day is 150 minutes. And The Odyssey is 172 minutes. That's too long. What do you have for life hacks, Rich?
2: If you need to have an honest, open conversation with somebody, skip a fancy dinner, and grab a cup of coffee instead. So this is kind of cool. Research suggests that holding a warm drink like coffee, tea, hot chocolate, whatever, it helps people feel more relaxed and emotionally open. Now, it doesn't guarantee honesty, but it can set the table for that. So that's why they say first date, go get a cup of coffee. It's the right setting to get to know somebody with all the distractions and they feel a little more disarmed. So first date, coffee date, really good plan. That life hack and many more are at johnjandrich.com.
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0: SL100. Jessica is our contestant. Good morning, Jessica.
1: Hey, good morning.
0: Uh-oh. Your phone's cutting out.
1: Oh, no.
0: Well, there
1: we go. Okay, is it better now?
0: Yeah, I mean, you're clearly talking on a Bluetooth speaker. Clearly.
1: No, I'm not.
0: Now, now you're not. Now, are you on a phone, on actual headset?
1: I'm on the phone.
0: Okay, Jessica, if you say so. Let's play.
2: All right, Jessica. Here's what we have for you. We have all kinds of stuff. Movies, TV shows, music all mushified together into a montage. All I need you to do is listen and figure out what year it all happened. Players ready? Let's remember the time.

0: Jason, where are you?
1: The Syndicate is real. A rogue nation trained to do what we do.
2: An anti-IMF.
3: Ready or not, here I come.
1: They're coming after us with everything they've got.
4: I'm on the 14 carats. I'm 14 carats.
2: You bought a small town in 1991.
5: I bought that as a joke for my son.
2: You can live there for next to nothing until you get back on your feet.
6: A couple of bonus clues for you here, Jessica. This was also the year that Left Shark stole the spotlight at Katy Perry's halftime show, and David Letterman retired officially from late night. So what did you hear? What did you recognize? What year do you think that happened?
7: Oh, man, this is really hard because I do not know. Okay, I'm going to take a wild guess here, and I don't know. Let's say 2017.
6: Okay, Jessica says 2017. John Jade, is your move.
8: First of all, Rich, shame on you for not having the audio clip then of Katy Perry doing the press conference talking about loving John Jane Rich when she was talking to the press conference about the halftime show. Do you remember that?
6: I do.
8: I have that clip in my phone. I watch it every once in a while because I'm a big fan of Katy Perry and I'm a big fan of her yelling our names out on stage. And that those clues were fantastic and very hard. So when did Katy Perry, when did the Super Bowl happen here in the AZ? Because that's when she was here. So I don't remember when that was. I just remember we had to go to a bunch of parties and it was long. God. 2017.
6: She already said 2017.
8: And I'm saying it again. I reinforce that. 2018.
6: 2018. Okay. Kyle, what say you? What did you recognize?
9: There was one of my favorite shows in there, S Creek. Then the Selena Gomez song. There's a Tom Cruise movie with the Syndicate. I don't know which one that is. Is it a Mission Impossible? I have no idea. And then Left Shark. Right when you said Left Shark, I immediately wrote down 2016. And then I was like, maybe it was 2018. But John Jay picked 2018 and 2017 is already taken. So I will choose 2016.
6: Okay. Peyton.
10: Okay, I think I'm way off because this took me to like middle school math. That was Jason Derulo, I think, right? Jason Derulo, the Selena Gomez song, Katy Perry halftime show. I want to say like 2011, 2012.
6: Why would you say that?
10: Because that's my middle school math. I'm going 2012.
6: Okay. All right. So, yeah, Selena Gomez in there. Good for you. S Creek, Jason Derulo, Mission Impossible, Rogue Nation. And Left Shark, David Letterman. Interesting. You all missed it. Everybody's wrong. It was 2015. Mm.
8: Oh.
6: 2015.
10: Wow. 1 year. So technically I win, right? Because I didn't go over.
6: No, everybody was wrong.
9: That's Price is Right rules.
6: Yeah. I mean, if you're Noah, you could have won a 3D laser printer with that guess.
8: I found the Katy Perry clip. Want to hear it?
6: Sure.
8: So just to set up, Peyton, Katy Perry is doing the halftime show at the Super Bowl. She's doing a press conference here. Grant and Joey Bradfish go to the press conference and yell at her. And this is while she's on mic.
11: John Jay and Rich? I miss them too. Hi. I love them.
8: Yeah.
6: No, Katy.
8: And when I look at my phone, it says January 29, 2019 is what it says on my phone.
10: Must be when you saved it.
8: Probably.
9: When you reposted it.
8: Maybe. That's the year I'd go with. All right. So Jessica, we'll give her the tickets then.
9: Hooray.
10: Yeah.
8: Just because you called the show and everyone's a winner. Unless you play Minute to Win It. All right, Jessica.
6: You could be, but not likely.
8: Hold on the line, Jessica, okay? Hold on the line. We'll set you up. Okay.

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0: 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You can text us, text JJR, whatever you want to say, to 96893. There's a big lotto last night. It was like for like 700 million. But I saw this story, local story happening here that's blown up everywhere. And it's a huge debate. Do you guys know about the lotto story here?
1: No.
0: Listen to this. And it's a huge controversy. And I might get some of the information wrong, but not the important stuff. So there's this guy here in town. He's the manager of a Circle K. A customer comes up and orders $20 in lotto tickets. And when he gives the money, turns out he only has enough for $15 in lotto tickets. So the manager gives the guy his 15 lotto tickets, whatever it is. The guy walks away. So the other five just sit on the side.
1: Oh, I did see this.
0: Right? So the manager, he does his shift and he clocks out and he's leaving and he goes, you know, hold on. I'm going to buy those five tickets. So he buys those five tickets, wins $12 million.
1: Dang.
0: $12 million. And now there's an uproar because the guy that bought the original ticket says that should be his.
1: Mm-hmm. But he didn't pay for it.
0: His co-workers are saying he's not allowed to buy those tickets. He wasn't allowed to buy those tickets. Whatever happens, it shouldn't be his money anyway.
2: Aren't they suing?
0: There's all kinds of lawsuits
2: going on.
0: Yeah, there's
2: like a huge lawsuit. Oh. And I saw there was a picture, and on my mom's Facebook group, they were tearing up the guy who bought the lottery tickets and saying that there's all these legal loopholes that he's not allowed to, that he basically like tricked the guy into leaving the tickets. But then in my head, that's what I said. I'm like, he doesn't know that they're
0: actually
2: the winning numbers.
0: Wait a minute. Now that I know more of the story, I think what happened was, now the way I told the story is one version. I think the way it really happened was, he came in the next day and saw that one of the tickets was a winner.
2: Yeah, they were saying that. Then he bought.
0: So he has those. There's those five tickets. He sees that one of those five tickets is the winner. Then he buys the tickets. Is that wrong?
3: Yeah.
0: Why?
3: You can't do that.
0: They don't belong to anybody.
1: It's past the drawing.
3: Of course you're going to try to buy a winning ticket.
2: It's like going back and changing your answer on a test.
0: So who gets that money? Because it is a winning ticket.
2: No one.
1: Nobody paid for it, so it's technically not.
0: But if you're the lotto board, you're looking at the ticket exists. It's not like nobody paid. I mean, I get nobody paid for it. The guy ordered 20 tickets. So 20 tickets were printed up. So the numbers are out there. So the lotto is going, we have a winner, a $12 million winner. Who owns that ticket? I think that's also part of the controversy.
3: It's probably disqualified because it wasn't actually purchased.
2: Right, because
3: you can't buy it once you know it's a winner.
1: Right.
3: Like,
1: that's where it gets dishonest.
3: Yeah.
0: It's so...
3: Sorry, Circle K guy. Nice try.
1: I know.
3: Is what I think the lotto should say.
2: Yeah, that's what they were saying.
3: Nice try.
2: Yeah.
0: What are they saying, babe?
2: Basically what Rich is saying. Like, yeah, no, this is
0: my story is legit, the way I told it the first time. Because I used to work, you know, I put myself through college going to the check cashing place. And at the check cashing place, you sell lotto tickets. And I remember a lot of times where someone bought tickets, and then if there was extra ones, I'd buy them. I never won anything.
3: You would probably buy before they
0: were right. I'd buy them right then and there.
3: Right. Not like after you saw one was a winner.
0: No one ever won.
3: That was how they the lottery back. You can't win. That's all they would say.
0: I'm still trying to do it. Okay, listen, let's address the elephant in the room. Can we?
1: Sure. Please.
0: Kyle hasn't been wearing her wedding ring. What's going on?
1: I'm wearing my wedding band.
0: Not the same thing. Let us in, Kyle. Talk to us. We're all friends.
1: There's no deep meaning to it, indicating there's troubles in my relationship or anything like that.
0: Well, first of all, how beautiful your hand looks with a missing middle finger fingernail polish.
1: I'm right in the middle of getting ready to fix that. Okay,
0: so
1: sorry.
0: So Kyle.
1: Yeah, the weirdest thing happened. So my husband and I are actually coming up on our 14-year wedding anniversary.
3: Congratulations.
1: So thank you. So I've been wearing the same wedding ring for 14 years. No problems. It's amazing. I love it. It's part of me. However, in the last week, my finger underneath the wedding ring, it's like gotten so irritated. Like the skin underneath the ring is red and it starts cracking off and it hurts and it's itchy and it's painful. And so I've been putting Aquaphor on it every night and only wearing my wedding band. And it's very sad, but I'm like, I can't imagine it would be, I'm allergic to that metal all
2: of
1: a sudden.
2: That's what I'm thinking.
1: Because
2: it's the same.

0: I'm so glad this is happening to your finger because I have a song about this disease, and I thought, when can I play it? I can play it now because Kyle has cyclospora.
1: No, I do not.
0: On her finger. But listen, this song is so catchy.
2: You could be.

0: It shouldn't make it sound so cheery. Oh,
1: man, that is a good song.
2: And that's what's on Kyle's finger right now.
0: No, I'm sorry. That's not what's...
1: Kyle, I'm sorry you're having explosive diarrhea.
0: I don't.
2: Where'd you put that finger?
0: You guys are, you're just wrong.
2: Wherever you put that finger, I'm jealous. I'm on cyclosporin. I'll lose weight. Anyway, it's John Jane Rich.
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0: KSL 100, Hattiesburg's number one hit music station. Time for War of the Roses. So you're in a relationship like Jasmine here, and she thinks that whoever she's in a relationship with is cheating on her. So we're going to hear her story. Then we're going to call the person that she thinks is cheating on her and see who they send roses to. Romantic Red Roses. Jasmine, welcome to John Jane Rich, War of the Roses.
1: Hey, how you doing?
0: Good. What's your story?
1: I'm just really conflicted because it's my baby's daddy, and I love him. We've been together since high school, so a really long time. We live together and everything. We have two kids. But if I'm being perfectly honest, he's been a dog since I've known him. It's just in him. I don't know what kind of trauma he's working through, but it's just him. And, I really, really love him. And I keep convincing myself that he's finally going to grow up and really make our kids and me the priority of his life. Instead of being outside and being in these streets. But I think I'm at my breaking point. Last month, he disappeared on my birthday for hours. And he barely answered me. And somehow, I was the one that ended up apologizing to him. So I was just like, yeah, this is crazy.
2: Why did you apologize? What did you say?
1: It's my birthday. And he's like late to my birthday. Like, where were you? It's like one day of the year. I mean, yeah, your kid's birthday too, but it's one day of the year where it's like, what the hell? You know what I mean?
2: Well, no, so I get that. I'm saying, why did you apologize?
3: Probably for being so frustrated.
1: I was overreacting. Yeah.
2: I don't think you were overreacting.
1: He said I was overreacting, and I was very upset because at least he didn't miss all of the festivities. He only missed the first 2 hours, which to me is bullshit. Like, it's just crazy. Like, you should be there. He left out of the house while I was getting ready and then texted me and said, babe, I'll be right back. I'll meet you at the venue. And never showed up for 2 hours.
0: Okay, so you think there's another woman?
1: I don't know. He swears there was some huge traffic accident holding up traffic.
2: Oh.
1: But I checked the live traffic cameras. I know him. And something in my gut was telling me something was off, and nothing was happening on the traffic cameras. So, like, what's the problem? You know, and then when I tried to dig deeper, and I'm like, where exactly were you? Because maybe I checked the wrong cameras. Then he deflects.
0: Okay.
1: And it's messed up, because every excuse that he gives sounds logical for, like, the first 5 seconds, but then it's just, like, the math isn't mathing all the time. And
3: is
1: we
3: there
1: built
3: like
1: the whole life together.
3: Someone specific, you know, that you feel like it might be? Like, is there a reoccurring problem or issue with like one specific girl?
1: No, not really. I mean, I don't know. There was two girls. One was at his job, and then the other one he knew from way back when, from our college days. But I'm not a stalker. I'm too busy being a wife and a mother. You know what I mean? So for me, it's kind of like, I don't know who it could be. I just want to know if he's cheating or not, so I could just convince myself I'm not crazy.
0: No, you're good. You gave us enough reason to do it. So what is his name?
1: His name's Ian.
0: Ian. Okay. And you said he's your baby daddy, but is he your husband or boyfriend?
1: No, we've been together since high school, okay. So we refer to each other as husband and wife.
0: I get it. Okay. All right. No,
1: but I'm okay with it.
0: All good.
1: Okay with even just calling my husband, yeah.
0: All right. We're going to get Ian on the phone and see who he sends flowers to. Kyle Unfug, are you ready?
4: I'm ready.
0: Okay. War of the Roses continues next with John Jane Rich.

0: We are Hattiesburg's number one hit music station, SL100.
1: We're in the middle of War of the Roses. Jasmine and Ian been together for since high school. And here's the deal. He was a dog back in the day. Now he's acting really strange. Was there for only half her birthday. They got two kids together. She has a list of things. She's caught him lying. She looks at traffic cameras when he says he's stuck in traffic and there's no traffic. But she doesn't know. I get it. He's got good responses at the time, and then she feels dumb later. But we're going to call Ian. Jasmine, I pretty much set it up right there, right?
2: Yeah, that's okay. Pretty much it.
1: Okay, so are you ready? Are you here with us? Are you ready for us to call him?
2: Yeah,
1: Kyle, you ready, Kyle?
3: Ready.
1: Let's do it.

0: Hello.
1: Hi there. Is Ian available?
0: Yeah. May I ask who's calling?
1: Yes, absolutely. So my name is Janie. I'm with a company. We're called J&R Flowers. And just like every other business, we're trying to get creative with our marketing. So Ian, you've actually been chosen to be part of our social media campaign. Here's why it's really cool for you. You get to send our most romantic bouquet of roses totally free. And all we're kind of asking in return is that you maybe post about us on whichever social media platform you use the most.
0: Okay.
1: Yeah, I know. You're like, what is the catch? I totally hear the skepticism in your voice, but it really is like when you post about us, like other people hear about it. So it's like we're getting something out of it too. And I'm telling you, this bouquet, it's our Pure Passion bouquet. So it's long stem red roses, a beautiful crystal vase. It just makes anyone swoon. So if you've got someone special in your life, you should really take advantage of this.
0: All right, yeah, let's do it.
1: Yeah, why not? All right. So because you are skeptical, I feel the need to tell you that I'm not going to ask you for credit card information or anything like that. Really, the only info I need from you, Ian, is I'm going to send the flowers off with a nice little card. And I usually tell people this is your chance to personalize it, to sort of make it your own. And I just need to know the message you want to write on the card. And then we'll talk name and address and I'll give you a time they'll be delivered.
0: All right, let's put on there. It's been a dream getting to know you, my love.
1: I love that. It's been a dream getting to know you, my love. Okay.
0: Mm-hmm.
1: And obviously like an XOXO or like a love, Ian, at the end.
0: Cool.
1: Okay. And then who did you want me to address this to?
0: Address to Sabrina.
1: Sabrina?
0: Sabrina. Uh-huh.
1: Okay.
2: Dirty motherfucker. Did you just say Sabrina?
0: What?
2: Did you just say
0: what?
2: Sabrina, my best friend, Sabrina?
3: Oh.
2: That's okay,
0: what is
2: Sabrina.
0: This? What are you talking about?
2: How the fuck could you ask me what I'm talking about and you got free flowers from someone and the person's name is Sabrina, my best friend? What am I talking about? I think it's pretty obvious what I'm talking about.
0: Jasmine, relax. Just let me explain.
2: Did you say relax? Are you crazy?
0: Yeah, just let me explain.
2: We did enough explaining. I think you're an ass, you're a dog, and you're never going to see your kids again unless it's supervised, and I want payments monthly.
0: It ain't like that. I mean, dude, you're making this so much bigger than what it is.
2: Yeah, I am. And Sabrina, I'm going to deal with her too, because I at least expected some loyalty from that bitch. Both of y'all are done.
0: I wasn't trying to hurt you.
2: Yeah, you were. You could have got a prostitute. You could have went to someone on OnlyFans. You could have went with that dumb bitch from your job. You could have went with that bitch from college. No, you choose my best friend.
0: You don't, hold up. You don't even know a story like that.
2: There is no story. Why would you send her flowers? And how are you getting to know her better?
0: Because we got close.
2: How are you getting to know her better?
0: Close. Let's be real. Like, you and I haven't been good for a long
2: time.
0: Close
2: with my best friend.
0: Like, I didn't say that.
2: Yeah, you did, in the note. Why?
0: No, you put words in my mouth.
2: There's no way that you're this stupid. There's no way you're this stupid. And you know what? You're not this stupid. You're a and you think that I'm this stupid. And that's the problem.
0: No, I'm not.
2: That's
0: you're
2: the problem.
0: Tripping.
2: I'm done.
0: Nah.
2: Thank you so much to you guys for clearing it up.
3: Oh, you're welcome.
2: I am not crazy.
1: No.
2: He's an asshole.
0: Crazy.
2: He's out there. Please, please, please. And he loves stuff. So maybe, guys, because he's a and I don't know what he's up to.
3: He loves stuff.
2: Out there on Grindr.
4: You have to repeat it.
2: Don't date him.
4: All right, so real quick, Ian, if you don't know, you are on the radio. You're on War of the Roses with John Jane Rich, and Jasmine got you.
5: Yeah, busted.
0: Yeah, I gathered that.
3: Mm-hmm.
4: Okay.
3: Now you said my love. I mean, that's...
5: Yeah, that was wrong, man. Super
4: all right.
5: Wrong.
4: Jasmine, you were right.
5: Yeah.
3: You're not crazy.
5: At all.
2: Yeah, I gotta go. This is too much.
4: All right.
5: Oh, I'm sorry.
4: Okay. All right. No. We'll let you go. We understand. Thank you very much. All right, that's War of the Roses, you guys. Wow. With John Jane Rich.
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1: Compaign, breaking down everything that's trending right now. What do you got?
2: Shania Twain has been opening for Harry Styles in his London residency. And so in an interview, she was asked, if Harry Styles asked you to ever sing at his wedding, would you do it? And she said, yeah, if I was available. And then offered this juicy tidbit.
3: Taylor Swift invited me to her wedding, and I couldn't go because I was already committed to Harry's shows.
4: Oh, my God.
3: So that's why I say that, because it's just kind of funny that happened that way.
4: Because that's,
3: I know,
4: what a rex is.
3: I was already committed.
4: You're like,
3: couldn't
4: sorry,
3: go.
4: Taylor, I'm going to choose
3: No,
4: Harry.
3: But I mean, and I would have done anything to be at Taylor's wedding.
4: You.
3: I would have done anything, and that would have been really lovely for me to be there.
2: Wouldn't you be like, Harry, I know we had this agreement. There's a bajillion other people that could open for you. This wedding's only going to happen one time.
0: I mean, she's, you know, she kept her word.
5: Yeah, she's principled.
2: You know? No, I mean, I get it.
5: Admire that.
2: I get it, but at the same time, oh my gosh, like the fact that she had to skip Taylor's wedding.
0: Yeah, but what's better for her? For her, it's better to open for Harry Styles, for
5: her
0: career, for whatever, than to go to, I mean, if she's
2: unless
0: talking,
2: she was performing at Taylor's wedding.
0: She's talking now about not being at Taylor's wedding. How many people were at Taylor's wedding that aren't talking? So
5: that's
0: she's getting
5: true.
0: Pressed, like
5: yeah,
0: it's all.
5: I mean, she's got to be the only no thank you on that invite list out of 1,000 people.
6: Yeah, probably not a lot of people said turn that invite down for sure. Okay, if you thought Love Island USA Season 8 was wild, Kenzie's sit down with Alex Cooper is even wilder.
7: Kenzie, welcome to Call Her Daddy.
8: Thank you, Alex.
7: Even right when I got off, I was like, call her daddy, please.
8: Found yourself in multiple love triangles.
7: Yeah, I have no idea how to manage a roster. I grew up watching The Bachelor. He says I love you to how many three girls, and I can't talk about my family. I'm on a f-ing dating show. My mind can't compute.
8: Who do you wish you would have kissed and you didn't?
7: I kiss everyone. God knows who I am. My family knows who I am. My family's proud of me, and that's all that matters.
6: You guys, this interview is raunchy. Raunchy, but it is giving original Call Her Daddy. Throwback Call Her Daddy, and it is so good. So highly recommend. I was listening this morning, and I'm locked back in later today. Benny Blanco and Selena Gomez, they kept their relationship super private from the public before they became public. They were together for like 8 or 9 months before anyone knew. And I'm like, that just tells me if a celebrity doesn't want people in their business, they can keep it to themselves.
0: Yep, say that for years.
6: Sure.
0: Say that for years.
6: Mm-hmm. Exactly. The Odyssey premiere was going down yesterday, and Zendaya, she literally looked like a goddess. She looked like literally an angel from above. Anne Hathaway also looked beautiful. That movie comes out this weekend on Friday the 17th. Matt Damon, he's going to be playing Odysseus. Anne Hathaway is Penelope. Tom Holland's in there. Zendaya's Athena. It's going to be so good, and I'm so excited.
2: I love seeing all the interviews of Tom Holland and Zendaya.
6: I
2: like,
6: know,
2: they're like
6: together.
2: Talking about how Tom got the part and then the producer or whatever basically was like, would you ask Zendaya to be in it too?
0: Oh, that's how it happened?
6: Yeah.
0: Really? That's cool.
2: That was so cool. David Beckham, he is like, this is huge for him. So he's getting a Fortnite skin, but he's also not going to be an NPC. He's going to be actually a playable character in the game. Two different skins. One of him is soccer jersey, another featuring a formal suit. And I know Fortnite, people are like, this is pretty awesome. That, of course, in honor of the World Cup. All the World Cup frenzy. Why not get David Beckham? I think that's pretty awesome.
6: Yeah, I think so too. Hailey Bieber, she has officially teamed up with Gap to launch a limited edition denim capsule called the Hailey Jean. It drops tomorrow. It kind of has this 90s nostalgia vibe. It has two relaxed fit, the extra baggy, the 90s low rise, and you can get them for $89. And they're like custom and cute.
0: I saw a thing from Hailey Bieber yesterday where she's stopped doing Pilates. She's doing something else. Because I guess she's getting really famous now for her
6: Tai Chi
0: butt.
6: Walking?
0: No, she's getting really famous now for her butt.
5: Bar? Really? Is it the bar workout?
0: I don't know. I didn't click on the link, but she, I think it was on her Instagram, and she had a split picture of her, like something she has on her pants and is holding her. I don't know. I mean, she looks fantastic. So I was like considering clicking on the link to get my butt in better shape.
6: These jeans would definitely not show off your booty, though. They're very baggy.
0: Harry Potter night, blood flow restriction
2: bands and weighted vest for glute isolation.
0: Yeah, so you can see, right? Do you see before pictures or current pictures?
2: I just see a nice booty picture.
0: Yeah, yeah.

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1: You know, Peyton just got married. How long? Peyton, two months ago?
2: March. Three months ago? Yeah, like four months ago?
1: In March. So give us an update on wedding life, because the wedding kind of was a little impromptu.
2: Yeah, it was a lot of impromptu. We canceled our huge 250-person wedding and got married in Vegas, and it was truly the best decision that we could have ever made. And earlier in the month of June, we had a big open house wedding reception, kind of like party, just to get all of our friends and family together, because not everyone was able to make it to Vegas since it was so last second. Well, from our reception, we got a ton of cash, quite honestly. We got a lot of cash. We got a lot of checks, but we ran into the issue where on a lot of the checks, it's addressed as Peyton and Kadeem Strickland. We don't have a joint bank account. Therefore, we cannot cash these checks yet.
3: Ah.
2: So they've kind of just been sitting like in my little filing cabinet that I have at home. And yesterday, we did the biggest adult thing and went and opened up a joint checking account together.
3: Yay!
2: I was like, wait, look at us. Like, we're getting stuff done. But I will say, I don't know when that awkward phase goes away or not, but when she asked us what our relationship was and I told her married, I like kind of like recoiled. I was like,
1: that's the ick. You get the ick when you're married.
3: I don't know if that's a good thing.
2: It was that same thing though, and it was like he was my boyfriend and then he was my fiance. Like, it felt kind of weird. And now he's my husband. And it's just like, just so weird, because I've always wanted this. But then again, I'm like, am I too young for this?
1: For a joint checking account?
2: Yeah.
1: Too young to be married?
2: Too young to be married. too young to have a joint bank account. Too young to have a house with him. I'm like, is this okay?
1: You're almost 28, the adulting stuff.
2: Yeah,
3: right.
2: Right?
3: It's tough.
2: Yeah, it's kind of scary.
1: What else are you doing that's adulting?
2: Other than getting our checking account, I actually went on to the Social Security website to officially legally change my last name.
3: I was going to ask that, because if the check was addressed to Peyton Strickland, mm-hmm. then that might also pose an issue, maybe.
2: Exactly.
1: What are you going to change your name to?
2: Strickland.
1: Oh, Strickland?
2: Yeah.
1: Oh, I say, go with
3: she's like Barbara.
1: Go with Kennedy. Schwarzenegger.
2: Yeah.
1: Big
2: Honestly,
1: names.
2: Though, no.
1: Can you pick whatever name you want?
2: No, I could pick whatever name I wanted, but I think I want his last name.
1: Okay.
3: That's good.
1: I see you're adulting.
4: Isn't it like a pain in the butt to change your last name?
2: A little bit. I just have to go to Social Security first, and then you have to do all the other stuff.
4: You like got to go to the office?
2: No, I can do it online.
4: Oh, you can?
2: Okay.
3: It's a lot of paperwork.
1: Trina, you're adulting right now?
5: Well, yeah, I'm trying to, and it's sort of backfiring. I feel like all the people who have their lives together have like an emergency fund, you know, that they've built up. And so I've been really trying to build one for myself and, you know, putting a lot of, you know, my earnings in there. And I've been feeling pretty secure for the first time. Like, I have a little nest egg in case anything bad should happen. And I was feeling so proud of myself. And then, of course, out of the blue, I get a call from my landlord that there's been, no joke, you can't make this up, a ferret living inside my walls. And so I have to pay to get all new, like, he's not going to cover it. I have to pay to get all new, like, paneling, and like the ferret like chewed all of the wiring for my TV. So now I have to like replace all of that. And then within the same week, my AC unit died. And then I got a call from my dentist saying that they were going to deny my claim for a new crown because like insurance wasn't going to cover it, whatever. So now I have to pay out of pocket for that. And so literally within a week, or like less, like within like 72 hours, my entire nest egg is like totally drained.
2: Oh, no.
3: That's
1: terrible, but hold on. This is perfect timing because, I mean, sorry about the ferret, but there's this video from 2024 that's reviraling. It's being picked up again everywhere. And I don't know if you remember this story about this woman who was feeding raccoons near her house. And it got out of control where she was surrounded by 100 raccoons.
2: Oh, I remember
1: that. She called 911. This sounds like Trina.
6: I need an officer. I'm right in my car. They chased me all the way out through the backyard.
7: If you're not able to get out of your car, you're stuck in your vehicle.
8: They know that you're a source of food, so they'll come right up to you.
9: I went 30 hours.
6: Oh,
8: This is just, this is probably one third of them.
9: A third of them?
8: These big ones, they fight.
10: This call came out, I thought you were playing. Well, so I had to come out here and see it.
1: So you're looking at it all wrong. You only have one ferret. She has 100 raccoons.
3: Yeah, she's Louise.
4: Was that somebody's pet or something that they lost before you moved in?
1: Had to be.
4: I guess so.
1: Didn't you have a roommate call the ferret?
5: Yeah. I sincerely hope that that is what it is.
3: It seems weird that you'd be responsible for it if it's not your ferret.
5: I thought so, too. I was like, excuse me, like, I don't have any pets. Also, the other thing is our building technically doesn't allow pets. So, like, whoever's ferret this is that's just roaming around, like, they should pay for it.
3: Yeah.
2: You got to do some investigation.
1: All's ferret.
5: I know.
1: In adulting.
5: Yeah. Horrible.
1: Thanks, Trina. Have a great day.
5: Thank you.
1: You know, it reminds me, this just happened the other day, too. Well, this happens to me every couple years. I was doing something, and I was with my son, Kemp, and he goes, hey, Dad. And I'm like, whoa, I'm that guy's dad. I swear it freaks me out. Like, whoa, how can I possibly be this guy's dad? My brain tells me I'm exact same age as him, but geez, call me dad? And then I put my arm around him and I'm all proud. Like, I'm like, that's right. I am your dad. I can't explain it, man.
4: Did you ever answer his question?
1: Yeah, whatever it was, because I got sidetracked in my brain thinking about how I'm this guy's dad.
4: This guy.
1: It's such a weird feeling to me still. You know, it's so weird. It just goes by so fast.
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1: So I'm watching Little House on the Prairie on Netflix, right? I really like it. I think I have an episode or two episodes left. And I was going to watch another episode yesterday. But Lord and behold, when I turned on the TV, I see that there's a Hot Ones special with Will Ferrell on Netflix.
2: Oh.
1: It's 20 minutes long. I watched the whole thing and I realized after watching it, I've never seen a full Hot Ones episode. I don't think I've seen more than just certain clips of Hot Ones. And that's the show on YouTube where they eat the chicken wings and they get hotter and hotter and hotter. Have you guys ever seen the full episode?
3: I love Hot Ones. It's okay. So funny.
1: So it's Will Ferrell and he's promoting the movie that comes out tomorrow, I think, right?
2: The Hawk. Isn't it a series or a movie?
1: I don't know.
2: Hawk.
1: But whatever, it comes out tomorrow.
2: It's the golf one.
1: So it's one of those episodes where I caught myself smiling a lot and I couldn't believe it. I thought I couldn't believe that I was enjoying this so much and enjoying Will Ferrell. He doesn't do anything crazy, but because his face is burning, you see the real Will Ferrell. Do you know what I mean? Because every time we've ever seen him, he's in a character or he's being interviewed and he knows it. But because his face is burning, you see real him, and I really enjoyed that.
4: That's pretty cool.
1: So it's like I'm telling you to go watch it. Don't expect to be laughing out loud and whatever, but just expect to be completely entertained and see him as a real person. Because you could also see him as a dad be worried about certain things that are going on behind the scenes. But in the beginning, I was like, I could do that. But towards the end, I'm like, I would never, ever, ever,
4: Did he go pretty deep into the hot sauce?
1: Well, they go. I've never seen the show before. It was on a baseball field because it was at the All-Star game.
4: Okay.
1: But they tied in golf. So they were on a baseball field talking about the golf movie. So they did nine levels of chicken wings. So I don't know how they always do it. It was the only time I've ever seen it. But anyway, it's on Netflix and I recommend it if you're a Will Ferrell fan. It's a bummer about the two other people because he did it with the two other cast members. One, her name is Fortune. I've seen her before. She's funny. And the other guy on there, I didn't know who he was. In fact, at the very end, Will Ferrell gets his name wrong. He's one of the co-stars of the movie.
4: That must have been some hot sauce.
1: There's something that's been on my mind for a little bit, and I sometimes I look at it like I want to bring this up on the air, but I don't. And then Kyle did it, and I'm like, I should have brought it up on the air. You know what that is?
2: No, what did I do?
1: Update my vision board.
2: Oh yeah, I did do that.
1: It's on my list of things to do to update because every day I look at my vision board every day, and there are so many things on my vision board that I've accomplished.
4: That's amazing.
1: I was like, I need to update my vision board. And then I go on Instagram yesterday and Kyle's like, updating my vision board. I'm like, oh my God.
2: Yeah.
1: It's like my manifestation of updating my vision board happened to Kyle, which is probably going to make me update my vision board.
2: You probably should.
1: Yeah.
2: So I got together with my girlfriends and one of my girlfriends in particular was like, I just need a reset. And like, I know it's the middle of the year. I know this is something people usually do at the beginning of the year, but I just need the reset. We want a vision board night. And I was like, this is really awesome because I've done vision boards with my kids and it's been really fun, but I've never actually gotten together with my girlfriends to do this. And we did. We were laughing and we were, you know, cutting things out and putting everything together and we put our vision boards together. And I kind of was like, why would we do this in the middle of the year? But then I was like, this is the perfect time to do it. Because like at the beginning of the year, you're like, New Year's resolutions. And then a month later, you just kind of forget about them. Like I did our vision boards at the beginning of this year and I never actually hung them up. So they've been sitting like behind a bunch of things in our mudroom. And so I brought the vision board in. I hung it up in my office here at the radio station. So now I see it every day. And I'm like, now is when these things are going to come true. Now the manifesting begins.
1: Are any of your friends in this group single?
2: Yes.
1: Did any of them put like find a man?
2: Yes.
1: So do you ever like?
2: And a couple of them are dating and put like vision board like proposal pictures.
4: Oh, interesting.
1: But like doing it like if you sit with your friends and someone goes, I want to find a guy. And if you're the friend, like
5: come on, take that off your vision board.
2: That'll never happen. Looking for each other, we're like, ooh, here's a big diamond ring. You should put that one on your board.

0: Hattiesburg's number one hit music station is SL100.
1: Okay, we're going to play our little game. Christina's our contestant. Good morning, Christina.
2: Good morning, everybody.
1: Hi, what are you doing? What are you doing right now?
2: I am currently heading to work, but I'm so excited I had to call in.
1: Oh, where do you work? What do you do for a living?
2: So I actually work in a education administration.
1: Oh, yeah. I saw that today is the first day of school for a lot of places.
3: That's right. My boy Christopher started back at school today, and he said the bus didn't show up.
4: What? What a way to get things sorted out.
3: I'm like, I have spent so long on the phone with the bus people getting the schedule ready. Like, it was like a part-time job for me. Bus didn't even show up.
1: You mean he doesn't go to a bus stop?
3: He does.
1: Oh.
3: It didn't show up, so him and his friends were just standing around. One of their moms took him.
1: Oh, wow. I just saw on the news, like, it's the headline is first day of school today. Mm-hmm. That would piss me off so much.
3: It feels like a punishment. It feels like, because it's so early to me.
4: It feel pretty early this year.
3: It seems like not it's the July. First day of school. It feels like maybe they're in detention.
1: Growing up here, my birthday was always around the first day of school, which is September. And that's, it just seems normal to me. I just can't understand going to school today.
3: It's just wild.
1: I'm so sorry that you have to go through that.
4: How exciting. First day of school is so fun. You get to show off your new outfits, all your fun stuff. I love it.
1: Okay, but that can happen in September. All right, Christina, let's play. You're playing for Doja Cat tickets.
2: Oh, yes, but no, I completely understand that. Early and earlier, but then the kids have longer breaks, which they like, and get to spend time with us at home.
4: Yeah.
1: What game are we going to play, Nick?
5: You guys, we're playing Noise Machine today. We're giving away Doja Cat tickets, so I figured it would be nice and fun to play a version of Noise Machine where I quiz you on house pets.
3: Okay.
1: Okay.
3: Cool.
5: Okay. From 10 until 1, according to the Google, these are the most popular house pets in the nation. We're going to start with John Jay.
1: So that is a sound that a house pet makes?
5: Mm-hmm. What kind of pet is that, John Jay?
1: Wow. Man. Is that a turtle?
5: A turtle?
1: Uh-huh.
5: A turtle is a good guess. Uh-huh.
4: Can we steal?
5: We were looking for, what do you think it is?
4: That sounded like a slithering snake.
5: We were looking for snake. Ugh. Good job, Peyton. Yeah, that was in fact a snake. The 10th most popular type of pet.
4: I could not sleep if there was a snake in my house, pet or not.
6: Yes, sir.
3: Because they're watching you for lunch.
5: Agreed. Okay.
1: Real quick, we had a garden snake in school in 8th grade, and I got to take it home, and it got out. Never found it again.
4: You lost my gosh.
6: I would die.
1: My mom was mortified.
3: I bet.
5: I wonder if it's still alive. Okay, moving on. Rich.
3: Is that a ferret stuck in a wall?
5: A ferret in a wall? That's very specific. It's neither of those things. Anybody have a guess?
6: It sounded like a ferret to
4: me. Like a hamster?
5: The 9th most popular pet in America is...
4: A gerbil.
5: A guinea pig.
3: A guinea pig.
5: A guinea pig. She got it. Way to go, Christina.
1: Sounds like my stomach on that virus going around.
5: We'll continue round one now with Peyton.
4: Okay, that sounds like some kind of amphibian.
5: Ooh, okay.
4: One of the little dragons, one of those, you know what I'm talking about? What
5: yeah, I know. This is a generic answer, so.
1: I want to steal.
4: Okay.
1: Sounds like my wife and I doing it when the kids are in the other room.
4: Okay. Is that like a lizard in heat or something?
1: They can hear.
6: Oh my gosh,
5: Jake
6: so disturbing.
5: Was so bothered when I was standing outside your bedroom with a microphone.
4: Gross.
5: All right.
6: Not what anyone wanted to hear on the first day of school.
5: We were looking,
4: a bearded dragon.
5: We were looking for lizard. Lizard.
4: I hope he did say lizard.
5: That's a lizard. It says generic. Okay. We'll move on now. No one on the board just yet. Kyle.
7: Cowabunga!
6: So that is definitely because most people who have turtles have Teenage Mutant Ninja Turtles.
5: Yeah, we were looking for turtle. That's right. Yeah. Yeah. Turtle noises in real life aren't super fun. That one is. All right. Kyle's the first one on the board today. Christina, here you go.
2: That sounds like a hamster or a ferret.
5: Okay. Mm. You're close. It is a mammal. Anybody have a guess in the room?
1: Me and my wife's out of town.
5: Okay.
6: What is that?
3: And that's the fifth or sixth most popular.
5: The fifth most popular pet in America.
6: That's a hamster.
5: Is a rabbit.
3: A rabbit.
6: A rabbit.
5: You guys, okay.
6: A little bunny.
5: It was fun. Okay, Kyle, the only one on the board thus far. We round out round one. Round two, we'll kick things off with John Jay.
1: It's going to be a little bird. A little bird.
5: A little bird. It's a bird. A little bird parakeet, is a good guess. We should have stuck with the mammals on this. Oh. That, in fact, was a hamster.
1: Oh.
4: Totally sounded like a bird.
5: It's a nice try. It's all right, John Jay. Hey, Rich, it's your turn.
3: I know what that is.
5: Uh-huh.
3: It's a bird.
5: There you go. It's a bird. Good job, Rich. Tying up with Kyle. Move on to the, what is it, eighth most popular pet in America. To Patreon.
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1: No. Every second.
6: I will still confused.
5: Do you want to hear it again?
6: Yes.
8: The Hella Mega Tour, presented by Harley Davidson, Green Day.
6: I don't know.
9: Can I steal
6: your brother?
5: Go ahead, Kyle.
9: That's my husband, whose nickname is Fish.
5: That is a fish.
6: Is that fish doing that? Wait, play it again.
8: The Hella Mega Tour, presented by Harley Davidson.
6: That's totally fish.
5: That was clever.
6: That's
5: a fish.
9: You're so funny.
6: Clever.
5: Nice try, Peyton. Okay. Kyle gets that point. Kyle, it's your turn now, too. Here's the second most popular pet in America.
9: Cat.
5: That is a cat. Here we go. All right. All the marbles on the line here for Christina. If you can get this, I'm going to award you 14 points.
2: Is that a dog?
5: Yeah. A little puppy dog.
6: Yay.
1: Well, congratulations, Christina. You're going to go see Doja Cat.
2: Yay. Oh, I'm so excited.
1: And hold on. We're going to set you up. Thank you so much for listening. Have a great day at work today.
2: Thank you. You guys too.
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1: Chachi and Rich, Rhea, good morning.
2: Good morning.
1: What's up? You're on the air. Thanks for holding.
2: Yeah. So I've been seeing this guy, and I've been trying to act like unbothered and cool, just, you know, pretending I'm too busy to care about his text. But the other day we were sitting next to each other on his couch, and he asked me if I wanted to grab tacos. And I looked him dead in the eye and gave him the most like nonchalant answer I could and just said, yeah, sure, whatever, sounds good. And you guys, my Apple Watch started aggressively vibrating and it lit up the entire room with a high heart rate alert notification. And it like showed my pulse had spiked from him looking at me, and I was so embarrassed.
3: Can't hide that, can you? Can't play it cool then.
2: I guess not, or I could turn off my iWatch.
0: You mean like it makes noises?
3: Yeah, it'll buzz, it'll vibrate and be like, oh, your heart rate's unusually high for just sitting down. Is everything okay? Are you stressing out over this guy?
4: This guy's like, I got her wrapped right around my finger.
0: So he saw it? He like, I know my wife has an Apple Watch, but I don't remember him making sounds. So he saw that you got he got your heart rate up?
2: Yeah, well, I was sitting right next to him, and like the hand that I was wearing it on was on my lap, so he could see that it was like a high heart rate alert, and it was vibrating.
0: So let me ask you this. So let's say he knows the watch, and he knows that's what happens. So if you're him, and he was like, oh my gosh, she obviously really likes me, I'm going to gamble. And if he leaned in for a kiss, what would you have done?
2: I mean, I would have kissed him.
0: Okay,
2: that's
0: what I was wondering.
5: I thought she was going to have like a heart attack or something.
0: Right. Like if you're a guy and you know, and there's obviously, you already can tell that there's positive vibes, and then you see that it's going like that, you're like,
3: things are going well.
0: Are you going, like, if you're quick on your feet and you're like, oh man, I can make my move right now because she's definitely, it's all positive vibes right now. Right, so it seems like a great little dating tool.
4: Yeah, except for when you're trying to be like the cool, mysterious girl.
0: Or no,
5: did he react? Like, did he say anything, or did you see his face change?
2: He looked at it and he kind of just had this little smile.
0: Well, that's a cute story. Yeah. That's very cute. You know, I on the flip side, something similar but not similar. I have this trainer. And he has a Whoop band. And I had never heard of the Whoop band. I have one now. And Kyle's husband had a Whoop band. I'd never heard. He was the first guy I knew that had it. My trainer had got a Whoop band. And we were working out together. And I go, what's so great about that? And he shows me his day. And he goes, check out the day. And he goes, every day at 11 a.m., he goes, my heart rate just spikes to the roof. It's like stress level 10. I'm like, what's going on at 11? And that's what he was training me.
5: I can see that happening.
0: So much.
3: Wow.
0: I know.
3: Wonder what you were doing. Is something you're
0: just
3: saying?
0: I think he was just really, I was
3: nervous.
0: I know,
3: you just made him nervous.
0: Yeah, that was a few years ago, so I got to check it out. I should have leaned in and kissed him.
5: Right.
0: Hey, man, I was listening to John J. Rich. Apparently, you're turned on by me.
3: That kind of makes sense because you've gone to see psychiatrists that have quit their job.
0: Yeah. Oh, they fired me. Oh, yeah, later on they quit their job.
3: I've heard so many dark things.

Fish is our command. Well, within reason. 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
1: Real quick, we want to get into if you know any murderers. I know that sounds weird, but there's a reason. Noah Lashley, who's on the show, works in the background, you know, very connected to the West Valley. Like, he will go to the opening of a bridge. He goes to, you know, those type of things, whatever is going on, right? He is Mr. West Valley. And he came in this morning and was asking me if I heard of this news story, and I didn't know the news story. And now, guess what? It's on every single post of my Instagram, and it's all, I see it on the news, on the TV behind us. But Noah knows a murderer. This story is happening right now.
2: A Glendale woman was found buried in a remote part of the Arizona desert after a date with a man she met online. Glendale police identified that woman as 21-year-old Ariana Jones. According to court records, 24-year-old Dominic Rodolico picked Jones up from her apartment in Glendale on July 5th. The pair went to a movie together at a theater off of I-17 and Happy Valley Road. After the movie, cell phone data and video surveillance tracked them to a remote desert area. Investigators searched that area after Jones was reported missing days later and found a shallow grave with human remains. There were also other items, including a movie theater cup. Rodolico was allegedly seen on surveillance cleaning his car. He told police the pair were attacked by two men. He was able to get away, but she wasn't. Police say he never reported that attack to them. They have sufficient evidence to believe he was allegedly involved.
1: Crazy, right?
3: That's insane.
1: Crazy. So, Noah, sad. How do you know this murderer?
4: So it turns out I went to middle school with Dominic.
5: What?
4: And that is the second incident in 5 years involving someone I went to middle school with that I have heard done something very, very bad.
1: What was the other one?
4: A guy went on a shooting spree all around the West Valley, drove up and down the freeways, up and down the roads, just shooting at cars. One person died. 13 people were hurt. I was on vacation, but I would have been driving around doing Instacart that day. It was the summer before I started working here at the radio station.
1: Oh,
4: and
1: so
4: I could have been a victim.
1: So now you're going to tie it in like those people that go, I was in New York on 9/11.
5: That could have been me.
1: That could have been me. You're like, I drive.
4: My parents came to pick me up from the airport that day, and they were like, thank God you weren't here. And I was like, why? What happened? And then the next day I found out who it was from the mugshot and was shocked. And then the same thing happened here. I heard about the news story, saw the mugshot, and was like, oh, my God.
1: So the guy that you went to middle school with, that's the murderer right now, Dominic, like if he saw you, he'd be like, Noah.
4: I mean, probably not. I look a lot different than I did back then, and we haven't talked since I was 13.
1: I knew you when you were 13. You look exactly the same.
5: He dresses the same.
1: You have a little less facial hair now than you did at 13.
4: Hilarious. But yeah, he was like a super kind kid back then, but we all go down different paths, and I'm sad to hear that this was his.
1: Yeah, that's crazy.
5: It's just nuts.
1: So he's in, like, it's happening. Like, they caught him, like, yesterday. Right? Like, it's like he's going to court. Like, this is all the beginning process.
5: Probably no other suspects. If he didn't, if he said that she didn't get away, she was murdered, and he didn't report that to the police.
1: Yeah. It's so sad.
5: That's his story. So he's sad. In big trouble.
1: Yeah. Pray for the family. So sad. Yeah. Also, like, the guy was like, oh, I got to bury this movie cup.
3: Like, you, why did with the movie cup?
1: I'm like, weird, man. Sad.
5: And also, don't ever go on first dates. I think it's probably another lesson, too.
3: I do also think it is a good PSA to be really careful when you are online dating. Yeah. Like, always have
6: you never know.
3: Friend with your location and always have, like, a plan just in case.
5: And you feel like a movie would be one of the safest places you could go on a first date.
1: I wonder what movie it was. You just didn't like the movie. Why'd you pick this movie? Peyton, you said you know a murderer, too?
6: Yeah, well, I don't necessarily know a murderer. I feel like I'm one degree away, though. My meme, my grandma, who I currently live with, her childhood best friend growing up, her older sister, was Leslie Van Houten from the Manson murders, in the Manson murder family.
1: But who is Leslie Van Houten? Like,
6: she was one of the women who went on the spree. So she wasn't there for the Sharon Tate murder that night before, but the second night when they came back and they did their other spree of killings, she was one of the women who stabbed one of the bodies so like 30-something times.
5: So was she like mind controlled or something like that? Is that the...
6: I don't know. I mean, it was a cult. I mean, yeah, absolutely. I think there was a lot of, mind control, and however you feel you choose to do that. But it was so bizarre because when my grandma was pregnant with my mom, she went to go visit Leslie in prison, and she had knitted her a baby outfit and wove her hair through it and gave it to my grandma for my mom to wear.
5: Not at all creepy.
6: And my meme was creepy. Like, it was the weirdest thing. She remembers picking out the hair, and now I'm like, What? Why? You know how much money we could have gotten if you would have kept the hair.
5: That's your problem with this scenario.
6: With the knit.
3: You're not wrong. Though. Like, I mean, there is some
6: weird collectors out there. yeah. But I just find it so bizarre that that is like one degree.
5: I didn't know
6: away.
5: That you were that because I know that you are unusually captivated by the whole Manson thing.
6: Yeah, I've read Helter Skelter probably 5 times.
1: Wow. Jennifer, good morning. What's your murder connection?
0: Hi. Good morning.
1: Hi.
0: So I grew up with a Girl Scouts, like she was neighbors with my best friend, like totally grew up with her. She went to college at Slippery Rock in Pennsylvania, and apparently she got pregnant, and she hid it the whole time, and then she unfortunately, like, killed the baby and left it in the garbage can. So she served like a lot of time in prison. Obviously, I don't live there anymore. I've never talked to her again, but somebody I totally grew up with did that.
1: That's crazy, Jennifer. Thanks for sharing that. That's terrible. Yeah. That's terrible. So I think I've told the story in the last 10 years or so, but when I got my first brand new car I ever bought, I went and got the windows tinted. And the guy showed up to tint the windows. And after he was done, he came to the radio station and he put the window tint on. And then he goes, come in the car and let me show you the window tint. So I went in the car and I was in the passenger seat. He was in the driver's seat. And there were bubbles in the window tint. I'm like, this is terrible. I go, look at all these bubbles. And I'm trying to push the bubbles up and I'm moving the stuff around. I go, man, I

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0: SL100. Time for War of the Roses. So you're in a relationship like Jasmine here, and she thinks that whoever she's in a relationship with is cheating on her. So we're going to hear her story. Then we're going to call the person that she thinks is cheating on her and see who they send roses to. Romantic Red Roses. Jasmine, welcome to John Jane Rich, War of the Roses.
1: Hey, how you doing?
0: Good. What's your story?
1: I'm just really conflicted because it's my baby's daddy, and I love him. We've been together since high school, so a really long time. We live together and everything. We have two kids. But if I'm being perfectly honest, he's been a dog since I've known him. It's just in him. I don't know what kind of trauma he's working through, but it's just him. And, you know, I really, really love him. And I keep convincing myself that he's finally going to grow up and really make our kids and me the priority of his life. Instead of being outside and being in these streets. But I think I'm at my breaking point. Last month, he disappeared on my birthday for hours. And he barely answered me. And somehow I was the one that ended up apologizing to him. So I was just like, yeah, this is crazy.
2: Why did you apologize? What did you say?
1: It's my birthday. And he's like late to my birthday. Like, where were you? It's like one day of the year. I mean, yeah, your kid's birthday too, but it's one day of the year where it's like, what the hell? You know what I mean?
2: Well, no, so I get that. I'm saying, why did you apologize?
3: Probably for being so frustrated.
1: He said I was overreacting.
2: Yeah. I don't think you were overreacting.
1: He said I was overreacting, and I was very upset because at least he didn't miss all of the festivities. He only missed the first 2 hours, which to me is bull. Like, it's just crazy. Like, you should be there. He left out of the house while I was getting ready and then texted me and said, babe, I'll be right back. I'll meet you at the venue. And never showed up for 2 hours.
0: Okay, so you think there's another woman?
1: I don't know. He swears there was some huge traffic accident holding up traffic.
2: Oh.
1: But I checked the live traffic cameras. I know him. And something in my gut was telling me something was off, and nothing was happening on the traffic cameras. So, like, what's the problem? You know, and then when I tried to dig deeper and I'm like, where exactly were you? Because maybe I checked the wrong cameras. Then he deflects.
0: Okay.
1: And it's messed up because every excuse that he gives sounds logical for like the first 5 seconds. But then it's just like the math isn't mathing all the time. And
3: is
1: we built
3: like
1: the whole life together.
3: Someone specific, know? That you feel like it might be? Like, is there a reoccurring problem or issue with like one specific girl?
1: No, not really. I mean, I don't know. There was two girls. One was at his job, and then the other one he knew from way back when, from our college days. But I'm not a stalker. I'm too busy being a wife and a mother. You know what I mean? So for me, it's kind of like, I don't know who it could be. I just want to know if he's cheating or not, so I could just convince myself I'm not crazy.
0: No, you're good. You gave us enough reason to do it. So what is his name?
1: His name's Ian.
0: Ian. Okay, and you said he's your baby daddy, but is he your husband or boyfriend?
1: No, we've been together since high school, okay. So we refer to each other as husband and wife.
0: I get it. Okay. All right. No,
1: but I'm okay with it.
0: All good. All right, we're going to get Ian on the phone and see who sends flowers to Kyle and Fogger. Are you ready?
4: I'm ready.
0: Okay, War of the Roses.

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1: We're in the middle of War of the Roses. Jasmine and Ian have been together since high school. And here's the deal. He was a dog back in the day. Now he's acting really strange. Was there for only half her birthday. They got two kids together. She has a list of things. She's caught him lying. She looks at traffic cameras when he says he's stuck in traffic and there's no traffic. But she doesn't know. I get it. He's got good responses at the time, and then she feels dumb later. But we're going to call Ian. Jasmine, I pretty much set it up right there, right?
2: Yeah, that's okay. Pretty much it.
1: Okay, so are you ready? Are you here with us? Are you ready for us to call him?
2: Yeah,
1: Kyle, you ready, Kyle?
3: Ready.
1: Let's do it.

0: Hello.
1: Hi there. Is Ian available?
0: Yeah, may I ask who's calling?
1: Yes, absolutely. So my name is Janie. I'm with a company. We're called J&R Flowers. And just like every other business, we're trying to get creative with our marketing. So Ian, you've actually been chosen to be part of our social media campaign. Here's why it's really cool for you. You get to send our most romantic bouquet of roses totally free. And all we're kind of asking in return is that you maybe post about us on whichever social media platform you use the most.
0: Okay.
1: Yeah, I know. You're like, what is the catch? I totally hear the skepticism in your voice, but it really is like when you post about us, like other people hear about it. So it's like we're getting something out of it too. And I'm telling you, this bouquet, it's our pure passion bouquet. So it's long stem red roses, a beautiful crystal vase. It just makes anyone swoon. So if you've got someone special in your life, you should really take advantage of this.
0: All right, yeah, let's do it.
1: Yeah, why not? All right. So because you are skeptical, I feel the need to tell you that I'm not going to ask you for credit card information or anything like that. Really, the only info I need from you, Ian, is I'm going to send the flowers off with a nice little card. And I usually tell people this is your chance to personalize it, to sort of make it your own. And I just need to know the message you want to write on the card. And then we'll talk name and address and I'll give you a time they'll be delivered.
0: All right, let's put on there. It's been a dream getting to know you, my love.
1: I love that. It's been a dream getting to know you, my love. Okay.
0: Mm-hmm.
1: And obviously like an XOXO or like a love, Ian, at the end.
0: Cool.
1: Okay. And then who did you want me to address this to?
0: Address to Sabrina.
1: Sabrina?
0: Sabrina. Uh-huh.
1: Okay.
2: Dirty motherfucker. Did you just say Sabrina?
0: What?
2: Did you just say
0: what?
2: Sabrina, my best friend, Sabrina?
3: Oh.
2: That's
0: okay,
2: not
0: what
2: Sabrina.
0: Is this? What are you talking about?
2: How the f*** could you ask me what I'm talking about and you got free flowers from someone and the person's name is Sabrina, my best friend? What am I talking about? I think it's pretty f***ing obvious what I'm talking about.
0: Jasmine, relax. Just let me explain.
2: Did you say relax? Are you f***ing crazy?
0: Yeah, just let me explain.
2: We did enough explaining. I think you're an ass, you're a dog, and you're never going to see your kids again unless it's supervised, and I want payments monthly.
0: It ain't like that. I mean, dude, you're making this so much bigger than what it is.
2: Yeah, I am. And Sabrina, I'm going to deal with her too, because I at least expected some loyalty from that bitch. Both of y'all are done.
0: I wasn't trying to hurt you.
2: Yeah, you were. You could have got a prostitute. You could have went to someone on OnlyFans. You could have went with that dumb bitch from your job. You could have went with that bitch
0: from college.
2: No, you choose my best
0: you
2: friend.
0: You don't, hold up. You don't even know a story like that.
2: There is no story. Why would you send her flowers? And how are you getting to know her better?
0: Because we got close.
2: How are you getting to know her better?
0: We got close. Let's be real. Like, you and I haven't been good for a long
2: close
0: time.
2: With my best friend.
0: Like, I didn't say that.
2: Yeah, you did, in the note. Why?
0: No, you put words in my mouth.
2: There's no way that you're this stupid. There's no way you're this stupid. And you know what? You're not this stupid. You're a and you think that I'm this stupid. And that's the problem.
0: No, I'm not.
2: That's
0: no, you're
2: the problem.
0: Tripping.
2: I'm done.
0: Nah.
2: Thank you so much to you guys for clearing it up.
3: Oh, you're welcome.
2: I am not crazy.
1: Nope.
2: He's an asshole.
0: Acting crazy.
2: He's out there. Please. And he loves stuff. So maybe, guys, because he's a whole and I don't know what he's up to.
3: He loves stuff.
2: Out there on Grindr and Twitter. Don't date him.
4: All right, so real quick, Ian, if you don't know, you are on the radio. You're on War of the Roses with John Jane Rich, and Jasmine got you.
1: Yeah, busted.
0: Yeah, I gathered that.
3: Mm-hmm.
4: Okay.
3: You said my love. I mean, that's...
5: Yeah, that was wrong, man. Super
4: all right.
5: Wrong.
4: Jasmine, you were right.
5: Yeah.
3: You're not crazy.
5: At all.
2: Yeah, I gotta go. This is too much.
4: All right.
5: Oh, I'm sorry.
4: Okay. All right. No. We'll let you go. We understand. Thank you very much. All right, that's War of the Roses, you guys. Wow. With John Jane Rich.
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0: SL100. Jessica is our contestant. Good morning, Jessica.
1: Hey, good morning.
0: Uh-oh. Your phone's cutting out.
1: Oh, no.
0: Well, there
1: okay,
0: we go.
1: Okay, is it better now?
0: Yeah, I mean, you're clearly talking on a Bluetooth speaker. Clearly.
1: No, I'm not.
0: Now, oh, now you're not. Now, are you on a phone, on actual hand headset?
1: I'm on the phone.
0: Okay, Jessica, if you say so. Let's play.
2: All right, Jessica. Here's what we have for you. We have all kinds of stuff. Movies, TV shows, music all mushified together into a montage. All I need you to do is listen and figure out what year it all happened. Players ready? Let's remember the time.

0: strategy.
1: Ethan, where are you?
2: The Syndicate is real. A rogue nation trained to do what we do.
3: An anti-IMF.
2: They're coming after us with everything they've got.
4: I'm on the 14 carats. I'm 14 carats.
3: You bought a small town in 1991.
5: I bought that as a joke for my son.
3: You can live there for next to nothing until you're back on your feet.
6: A couple of bonus clues for you here, Jessica. This was also the year that Left Shark stole the spotlight at Katy Perry's halftime show, and David Letterman retired officially from late night. So what did you hear? What did you recognize? What year do you think that happened?
7: Oh, man, this is really hard because I do not know. Okay, I'm going to take a wild guess here, and I don't know. Let's say 2017.
6: Okay, Jessica says 2017. John Jade, is your move.
8: First of all, Rich, shame on you for not having the audio clip then of Katy Perry doing the press conference talking about loving John Jane Rich when she was talking to the press conference about the halftime show. Do you remember that?
6: I do.
8: I have that clip in my phone. I watch it every once in a while because I'm a big fan of Katy Perry and I'm a big fan of her yelling our names out on stage. and that those clues were fantastic and very hard. So when did Katy Perry, when did the Super Bowl happen here in the AZ? Because that's when she was here. So I don't remember when that was. I just remember we had to go to a bunch of parties and it was long. God, 2017.
6: She already said 2017.
8: And I'm saying it again. Okay. I reinforce that. 2018.
6: 2018. Okay. Kyle, what say you? What did you recognize?
9: There was one of my favorite shows in there, S Creek. Then the Selena Gomez song. There's a Tom Cruise movie with the Syndicate. I don't know which one that is. Is it a Mission Impossible? I have no idea. And then Left Shark. Right when you said Left Shark, I immediately wrote down 2016. And then I was like, maybe it was 2018. But John Jay picked 2018 and 2017 is already taken. So I will choose 2016.
6: Okay. Peyton.
10: Okay, I think I'm way off because this took me to like middle school math. That was Jason Derulo, I think, right? Jason Derulo, the Selena Gomez song, Katy Perry halftime show. I want to say 2011, 2012.
6: Why would you say that?
10: Because that's my middle school math. I'm going 2012.
6: Okay. All right. So, yeah, Selena Gomez in there. Good for you. S Creek, Jason Derulo, Mission Impossible, Rogue Nation. And Left Shark, David Letterman. Interesting, you all missed it. Everybody's wrong. It was 2015. Mm.
8: Oh.
6: 2015. Wow.
10: So technically I win, right? Because I didn't go over?
6: No, everybody was wrong.
9: That's Price is Right rules.
6: Yeah. I mean, if you're Noah, you could have won a 3D laser printer with that guess.
8: I found the Katy Perry clip. You want to hear it?
6: Sure.
8: So just to set up, Peyton, Katy Perry is doing the halftime show at the Super Bowl. She's doing a press conference here. Grant and Joey Bradfish go to the press conference and yell at her. And this is while she's on mic.
11: John Jay and Rich? I miss them too. Hi. I love them.
7: Yeah.
8: Katie. And when I look at my phone, it says January 29, 2019 is what it says on my phone.
10: Must be when you saved it.
8: Probably.
9: When you reposted it.
8: That's the year I'd go with. All right. So Jessica, we'll give her the tickets then.
9: Hooray.
8: Just because you called the show and everyone's a winner. Unless you play Minute to Win It. Hi, Jessica.
6: You could be a winner, but not likely.
8: Hold on the line, Jessica, okay? Hold on the line. We'll set you up.

0: 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Enter it now. 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

0: like the best? 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
0: This is honest. Go ahead.
2: I cannot pick one. I love them both for different reasons. One's my little sister. The other's the older sister. So I have different relationships with both of them. So I really can't pick. Yeah,
1: she cannot.
0: Okay. So if you can't pick, draw a name. Rocker, paper, scissors, hash brown. What is it? Paper, rock, scissors.
1: Rock, paper, scissors, shoot.
2: Wow.
1: Rock, paper, you are rusty on the rock, paper, scissors, shoot.
0: I mean, Sissany, how many times do I play scissor, rock, paper? I don't play it.
2: Literally never.
1: Yeah.
0: So you could Rochambeau, paper, rock, scissor it, or draw out of a hat. That's a fair solution. Okay?
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1: When I was young,

0: SL100. All right, in a few minutes, I was reading about this. The names you may not want to give your child due to them being some very judged names here.
1: Oh.
0: Yeah, tell you about that judgment.

0: SL100.
1: I was looking at these articles that come into my feed. So check this out. So if you don't want people to judge your kid, then you might not want to consider these names. The most judged names for kids are Karen.
2: We know. Yeah.
1: Chad.
2: Yeah.
1: Chad. What do you mean? How do
2: What's
1: you know
2: wrong with Chad?
1: What's wrong with Chad, Tanya?
2: You don't want to date a Chad. Like,
1: why?
2: It's like, I don't know. It's just there's a bad connotation to it.
1: Karen, Chad, John.
3: What's John wrong with
1: is
3: John?
1: What,
2: yeah, John.
1: That's my
2: strong.
1: Middle name. That's they say it's very boring and people judge it to be boring and not creative.
3: I disagree.
2: Yeah, I could see that.
3: Whoa.
1: Okay, final name. Most judged kids' names. Damien.
2: What?
1: Damien. I don't know. From the horror movie The Omen, they say.
2: I'm surprised like Thor isn't on
3: is
2: there.
3: Is it because it sounds like demon or something?
1: I don't know, but they checked. Karen, Chad, John, Damien. Today's quote. I love a quote. A quote can really set up clarity in your life. You only need to make two people happy your whole life. The 8-year-old version of you that could not wait to grow up and the 80-year-old version of you looking back on what you did. Make those two people happy. Yeah. 8 and 80. So you accomplish the in-betweens.
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0: SL100.
1: So as we were saying, Olivia Dean, Ruby, had tickets for two. And her husband, David, canceled last minute. So now she's like, well, who do I take? I've got an extra ticket. I've got two sisters. They both want to go. Who do I take? I said, take your favorite.
2: Well, you can't do that.
1: So we're going to draw, put two names in a hat the old-fashioned way. We'll put Debbie and Evie.
2: Cute.
1: Which is older, Debbie or Evie?
2: Debbie is the oldest, and Debbie's older. Evelyn is the youngest. She's a baby.
1: Okay, so, and let's, can we call them, the winner?
2: Yeah.
3: We're going to do this first. Oh, I thought it'd be on the phone while we pull it out, no? Okay.
1: Yeah, pull. Okay, so Debbie or Evie, who's going to see Olivia Dean?
3: Tanya, you do it so they don't get mad at me.
1: Do the honors.
4: For the record, I think she should take neither sister.
1: This is random.
3: Whoa.
4: The winner is Evie.
1: Get her on the line, Ruby. Call Evie.
4: Can you dial her up?
3: Little sister wins.
1: Okay, hey, Evie, it's Ryan Seacrest and Ruby. How are you, Evie?
3: Hi, Evie.
5: I'm good. How are you guys doing?
1: We're good. We have good news for you.
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4: Do we?
3: It's so crazy.
1: So, yeah, they do sound similar. So I asked her to pick her favorite sister, and she admitted that you are the favorite, so you will go to see Olivia Dean with her. Congratulations, Evie.
5: I'm so excited. Yay, thank you so much.
1: Yes, yes. And enjoy the show.
5: Thank you, guys.
1: All right. Evie is the winner. Wow, that was a tough one.
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10: 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Lautaro Martinez hit the back of the net for the go-ahead goal in stoppage time.
11: 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Go-ahead goal for Argentina!
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SL100. It's unfortunate, but when marriages come to an end in Hollywood, speculation about the reasons why often run rampant. That's exactly what's happening with the split between Jack Antonoff and Margaret Qualley. Rumors about cheating becoming loud enough that Margaret felt compelled to set the record straight. See what she said. Margaret, Qualley, Qualley at onairthryan.com for the story.

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1: Okay, Alex Warren asked his fans not to see Shawn Mendes' nearby show right after, joking that it would make them realize how terrible his own shows are. All a little joke. He added, man, that dude is hot. Talking about Shawn Mendes. Alex got a good sense of humor. Here is number 3. How

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1: Yesterday, Zara Larsson was on top with her solo track. 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Pink Panther is Zara, number one stateside.

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0: SL100.
1: So earlier we were talking about Olivia Dean, who's having a moment and winning over a lot of fans by putting her foot down, saying, hey, I don't want my tickets to be resold at these high prices.
2: Mm-hmm.
1: And a lot of people thought that was like just a really cool move. She wants real fans at her show.

0: SL100.
1: Okay, here we are. Ryan Seacrest, Sissany, Tanya, interns, a back room. All right. Bonita wants to defend Tanya for having herself on her phone's lock screen. Tanya has a picture of herself.
2: I don't have a picture of myself.
1: What is it?
2: It's a picture of my dog. Man, my dog's
3: holding the dog.
2: No, I'm barely seen and I'm blurry in the background. You guys really set me up. No.
1: Anyway, we think it's not cool to have any image of yourself on your lock screen. Here's Bonita.
4: Hi, Ryan. You guys are talking about lock screens. I have a picture of me on my lock screen because if someone finds the phone, I want them to know whose phone it is. It's my phone. It's not a thirst trap or anything like that. It's a picture of me.
1: Well, that's smart. An exception.
2: That's hilarious.
1: That's smart. But Tanya's is a vanity photo.
2: No,
1: yours is
2: not.
1: An identification photo.
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2: Thank you so much for listening to us. And a very interesting call on the line. She says, my friend's mad I can't drink at the bachelorette party. Hang on.
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0: SL100. Lisa's on the phone. Your friend is upset because...
1: Because I'm pregnant.
0: Why is she upset? Because you are pregnant.
1: I know. So I just found out through another friend, like, that one of my best friends is actually upset because I'm not going to be able to drink at her bachelorette party.
2: Oh, she needs to get over it.
0: Well, that seems childish.
2: Yeah.
1: Agreed. Like, apparently she's really annoyed. She's been saying this because she said this whole bachelorette weekend was supposed to be about everyone partying together. And now, like, me pregnant is going to change the vibe. Honestly, like, I understand, like, her bachelorette's important, but, like, she wants this weekend. She imagined, I'm still the same person. I can dance. Like, I can hang out. Yeah. I can have fun. Like, exactly. I'm not going to be drinking, but why is that an issue?
0: She has a choice. You come, enjoy, you don't drink, or you don't come.
2: Where is the bachelorette party?
0: Who cares?
2: No, that matters. Like, is it in Ibiza?
1: It is in Vegas. We're going
0: to
1: Vegas.
0: Not in Ibiza. I mean, my gosh, who's going to Ibiza for a bachelorette party?
2: Well, I'm just saying that would be.
0: And it's not even Ibiza. It's Ibiza.
2: Well, I'm not from Spain.
0: Going to Ibiza for a bachelorette party in Spain. All right, look, you know the conversation. Good luck. Call her today, and keep us posted. Thank you for calling.
1: Thank you. I appreciate your advice.
0: Very welcome.
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1: Shine bright like a diamond. Shine.

0: SL100. And we were saying that, you know, just over a year ago, Olivia Dean was playing those smaller venues and now selling out arenas across North America. And she called for tickets that were being resold at high prices to not be. Right?
1: Fans got a refund if they paid high prices for her tickets. She was like, I'm not having it. I thought it was so cool that she did something like that for her.

0: SL100. Seacrest here. Rebecca. Question about work history.
1: I was just wondering if Ryan Seacrest was a lifeguard in 1998. Thank you.
0: Well, it's a very obvious question.
2: So random.
3: Wait, I love
0: in
3: this.
0: 1998, was I a lifeguard at a neighborhood swimming pool? Let's see, 98. And the answer's no.
2: No.
0: But I am certified by the Red Cross with his water safety. And
2: does that expire?
0: No, once you learn how to ride a bike, it doesn't expire. And I'm good in water. Like, okay. I stay calm, so I could help you if you panic in water. I've actually had a friend. We were swimming in the sea, and we were trying to get to, like, out to a boat. It was in the ocean. We swim and swim and swim, and then he starts to panic and scream and running out of breath and screaming, help, help, help, like, really panicked. So I went, swam quickly back to him, and I said, grab my ankle.
2: Oh, my gosh.
0: Relax. Just let me pull. Let me tow you. I'm going to slow swim, but let me just tow you in. But just hold on to my ankle.
3: Yeah, yeah, like a panic attack. Wow.
0: And he calmed down and we got there. But it was scary for a moment.
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5: 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Then Dwight Howard and the LA Riot, coming fresh off a win, look to knock off the undefeated Chicago Triplets, led by coach Dr. J. The game, played the way you love. 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

SL100. Before we get out of here, I want to shout out a friend of the show, Juju Green, a.k.a. 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Juju was just named to the Time 100 Creators List. Recognizes the most influential influencers. He's doing all these days, interviewing everybody from Ryan Coogler to Spielberg to Chris Nolan. So, way to go, Juju.

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0: 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Happy birthday to Joey Gable from Mize, Caroline Jones from Hattiesburg, Miss Joan Terrell from Summerall, Nicole Moore from So-So, Mississippi, Brian Robbins from Columbia. I bumped into him at Sam's yesterday. Happy birthday, bro. Graham Davis from Pontotoc, Mississippi, Joseph Heidelberg from Hattiesburg, Rayleigh Millett from Hattiesburg, Corey Harrington from Mize, and Chris Shivers from Columbia. You guys share a birthday with Luke Hemmings, lead singer of 5 Seconds of Summer. He's 30 today. Anna Lynn McCord, who played Naomi on 90210, is 39. Corey Feldman is 55. Will Ferrell is 59. And by the way, his new golf comedy, The Hawk, hits Netflix today. Poker legend Phil Hellmuth is 62. Phoebe Cates. Fellas, you know who I'm talking about. Red Bikini, Fast Times at Ridgemont High. Phoebe is 63 today. The Lord of the Dance, Michael Flatley, is 68. One of my favorite drummers, Stuart Copeland of The Police, is 74. And finally,
1: how about them Cowboys?
0: Jimmy Johnson is 83 years old today. If you know someone celebrating, give them a shout out. Pull up SL 100 on iHeartRadio. Tap the talkback mic and send me a voice message.
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It's your boy, Don King. This is interesting. For the better part of the last decade, vinyl has been the face of music's physical revival. But during the first half of 2026, CD sales have surged 16%. That's a trip. If y'all want to buy some CDs, hit me up. I'll sell you some.

It's SL100 and your boy Don King. Today is Artificial Intelligence Appreciation Day. It's also Guinea Pig Appreciation Day. That's funny. When it comes to AI, aren't we the guinea pigs?

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1: SL100, your number one hit music station. It's your boy Don King. And all right, let's run it back at the top of the hour. We want to pay your bills. You could win $1,000 cash, just like Christina.
2: Oh my gosh, are you serious?
1: Yes, I am serious.
2: Landon, I won $1,000. What do you say?
1: Who's Landon?
2: That's my son, sir. He listens to the radio with me, too, so he's helped me enter the contest, and he always remembers the word for me.
1: I love it. So what are you going to do with the money?
2: With the money that I won, my family and I, my husband, son, and I are planning a vacation in August before my son goes to school.
1: Perfect timing. Well, congratulations again.
2: No, thank you so much. This was such a surprise.
1: And your next keyword is coming up at 3 on SL100.
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0: 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Now at number one for 13 weeks on the Billboard Hot 100. Ella is really close to making history with this one. It's one of just five songs to have dominated for 13 weeks or more among titles by women. And it's the only one that's a country song. There was The Boy Is Mine by Brandy and Monica, 13 weeks. I Will Always Love You by Whitney Houston, 14 weeks. We Belong Together, Mariah Carey, 14 weeks. And then there's All I Want for Christmas Is You by Mariah Carey. The overall record, 22 weeks. Nobody's catching that one because it keeps going back to number one every year during the holidays.
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Looking forward to Celebrity Family Feud tonight on ABC. Sheila E. versus En Vogue and Lisa versus Taylor Dane. 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

0: It's new from Taylor Swift. 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That's from the Toy Story 5 soundtrack, of course. Your boy, Don King. And all right, coming up at 4, another chance to win $1,000 cash, just like Jessica.
1: Oh, my God. I won $1,000.
0: Yes, you did. You going to pay some bills?
1: Absolutely. We're going to catch up on bills that are owed right now.
0: I heard that. Congratulations.
1: Thank you.
0: Your next keyword is coming up at the top of the hour.
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It's your boy, Don King. I got to go. Elizabethany is coming up next, and we're about to pay your bills. 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
1: Georgia is allegedly the state that is most likely to get scammed. 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I'm wondering if anyone has actually taken up on the offer. Coming up in 6 minutes. You've been running.

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1: I really want to know if anyone listening has been a part of a class action lawsuit that won. You know, when you get the stuff in the mail, it'll be like, oh, the most recent one for me is my health insurance. Somebody sued and there's like a $17 million lawsuit that I could be a part of.
2: Yeah.
1: Have you ever gotten one of these? No?
2: No.
1: Or, I mean, there's even a Facebook one. It's like, if you had an account within this time frame, you could get a part of this payout. You've never submitted?
2: No, I can think of. Nothing like that.
1: I wonder if we all have the same mindset of, I'm not going to get any money or this won't be worth it.
2: Yeah.
1: So then it ends up being a lot of money for the people who do go through with it. Or maybe everyone's just getting $10. But honestly, it could be worth the $10.
2: Depends on how much work you got to do for it.
1: I mean, I think like they just send me a survey or something and I fill it out, but then I still don't. So hit us up. Let us know how it went at Elizabethany.
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1: Wanted to know if you have ever been a part of a class action lawsuit where you actually got some money. 877-995-4681.
2: I used a hospital system when I lived in Chicago, and I guess there was like some data breach or something, and I got a survey and I filled it out. It didn't take very long. It was like a couple of minutes, just like, is this information about you correct? And then 9 months later, I got a check in the mail for like $33. So.
1: Okay. And so it's not a lot, but it's still something that happens and is worth trying.
2: Low effort, got like a meal out of it.
1: If it made me provide some sort of proof, like a receipt or something, that might stop me.
2: No, it was just like, we have this information about you. Can you confirm it? And I was like, yeah, I went to the hospital on this day for this thing or whatever.
1: Whoever did the hard work for you, thank you.
2: Yeah, exactly.
3: 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Before the World Cup final, tune into Big 3 this Sunday. Reigning MVP Michael Beasley and the defending champion Miami 305 play a must-win game against the undefeated Dallas Power, led by coach Nancy Lieberman. Then Dwight Howard and the LA Riot, coming fresh off a win, look to knock off the undefeated Chicago Triplets, led by coach Dr. J. The game, played the way you love. 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
1: Yeah. 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
1: 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You can see what someone I've never met is bringing to the airwaves.
2: Yeah.
1: I'm Melissa Bethany. I really like this game. It's a lot like Family Feud.
2: Okay.
1: So everyone listening can play along too. I will give you a word and then you tell me what you think the most searched for product on Amazon is based on that first word. The first word is fake. Fake what? Oh, just hitting the microphone. What do you got? First thing that comes to mind.
2: Oh gosh, fake. Fake ID?
1: Oh, if they have that on Amazon, good for them. It's fake plants. And number two, I thought interesting, fake nose ring.
2: Oh, wow.
1: Mm-hmm. Real. Real what?
2: Let's do plant.
1: Okay, no, it's real salt.
2: Salt.
1: I didn't know that there was fake salt. Hot blank.
2: Hot sauce?
1: You know, I'm surprised that wasn't within like the top three. It's hot dog buns. Purple.
2: Purple shirt?
1: Purple shampoo. You gave me a couple of these adjectives. So tall. What do you think? People are on Amazon. They're typing it in. Tall what that they're searching for?
2: Tall poster?
1: Tall kitchen trash bags.
2: Okay.
1: The last one I have, hard. Hard what?
2: I got an idea in my head. I'm just thinking it out loud.
1: Yeah, of course. It's hard wax beads.
2: Okay, I wouldn't have guessed that.
1: No, I didn't think so, but it is.
2: Something. I was thinking something like wall or something like that.
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1: How do you feel about the Meta glasses or any glasses with a camera in them?
2: It's cool to look at, but you know, I don't have a pair myself. But
1: I got a pair recently, mostly because I found myself having my phone in my baby's face, wanting to take videos of him, right?
2: Yeah.
1: But some people are saying it's a problem because you're not warning everyone around you that you're recording.
2: I think the one person I saw, they were saying Meta Record or something like that. I don't know.
1: Exactly. Yeah, you might hear them say that really quick. But really, I just hit a button at the top of the glasses and okay. No one knows that they're being recorded.
2: Mm.
1: I don't find it problematic.
2: Just don't be an idiot.
1: People shouldn't be idiots in public. I can do whatever I want.
2: Indeed.
3: 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Reigning MVP Michael Beasley and the defending champion Miami 305 play a must-win game against the undefeated Dallas Power, led by coach Nancy Lieberman. Then Dwight Howard and the LA Riot, coming fresh off a win, look to knock off the undefeated Chicago Triplets, led by coach Dr. J. The game played the way you love. 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
1: I learned the hard way that Amazon now has a thing where if you return something after the 30 days, it just keeps taking away some of the money that you're supposed to get back. Did you know this?
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1: So even if you say, I'm going to return it by whatever, the later you return it, the less money they give you.
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1: Carl is my Stranger Danger co-host today. 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
2: Hello.
1: How do you feel about kids on planes?
2: As long as they're behaving themselves. I mean, you know, nobody wants to sit here and hear a kid crying, you know.
1: You can't help a kid crying, though, or a baby crying anyway.
2: Yeah.
1: There was a plane that was held back for an hour. An hour because a toddler would not sit in their seat. Here's the thing. If this was a three-year-old, you got to get that toddler to sit in their seat.
2: Yeah.
1: And honestly, if they're not, then like you're going home. It's unfortunate, parents, that you miss out on your vacation or your flight. But have we ever heard of punishment?
2: Yeah. And also, you know, never mind somebody that needs that plane.
1: Right. I just can't believe that they let it go on for an hour. They did finally remove the family, but that's hundreds of people.
2: Yeah.
1: Who were just delayed.
2: They got a lot more patience than I do.
1: I feel bad for the parents who just have crying babies and they're embarrassed, right?
2: Yeah.
1: This, no, I don't feel bad for.
2: Oh, yeah.
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1: But haven't tried out?
2: No.
1: Wow. 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
1: It's a $2 million prize. And okay. 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
1: I think I could identify every single one of my friends by their walk.
2: Mm.
1: I think if you were to give me just a silhouette, no other identifier, even it might even be able to be a stick figure, to be honest. Like, don't make it their body type.
2: Yeah.
1: Would you be able to do that?
2: I don't know. That'd be...
1: You spend a lot of time at work, so do you know the way all of your employees walk?
2: Yes. Yes.
1: If I can't see somebody in their face clearly, I'm like, oh, that person is doing their like little bumpy walk.
2: Yeah.
1: Or that person is doing their in pain walk that they always do. Even my ex-boyfriend, like I met him online. I was so attracted to him. When I saw him walk for the first time, I was like, oh my God, this is bad. I got to get out of here.
2: Mm-hmm.
1: I almost ghosted him because of his walk.
2: Wow.
1: But I was staying with him, so I couldn't. These are, you know, identifiers. If you think about it.
2: Yeah.
1: Now I think it should be a TV show. Mm. We should put couples to the test. Not kissing each other to see if you can identify. Can you identify your partner's walk?
3: 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Then Dwight Howard and the LA Riot, coming fresh off a win, look to knock off the undefeated Chicago Triplets, led by coach Dr. J. The game played the way you love. 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